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0: Chris Tomlin, How Good It Is on WBCL. I'm Wheeze, and Mother's Day is happening this week, and maybe you needed that last-minute reminder. 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
7: Partly cloudy skies on your Wednesday night. Overnight lows falling down between 38 and 42 degrees. On Thursday, mostly sunny. High temperatures back around 62. I need to pull the umbrella back out on Friday as our rain chances return. For WBGL, I'm meteorologist Kevin Lighty.

With Jesus, you've been redeemed. And if you've never received that free gift of salvation, never said yes to Jesus, and you have questions, well, friend, right now you can text the name Jesus to 41224 and start that very important conversation. I remember.

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0: Ben Fuller with Black Sheep on WBGL and Wheeze. I will not forget the conversation I had with Ben Fuller some time ago. It was just so powerful. One of those moments, you know, when you're talking to somebody and you can't explain it, but you just feel the presence of God. And I love what happened when I asked Ben to pray for you.
1: Well, Lord, we just thank you right now. We just come to you humbly, God. We just, we need you now more than ever. And so, Lord, I pray for the person who has run out, the man, the woman who has run out of strength, who needs you now more than ever, who has nothing left. Father, I pray for them right now that they would hear from you, that they would know that it is you that has been after them this entire time. And so, God, I just thank you. Only you, God, can do that. Only you can chase us down the way that you do. So how's

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Lord, Father, I just pray right now for that person to just surrender. In Jesus' mighty name I pray. Amen. Thank you, Father. I just saw the arms open. I saw the continued arms open and just the waving. Come home. Come on. Come back. I've been waiting for you. 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

0: It is not God's will for us to be afraid. It is God's will for us to trust in Him.
1: Hi, I'm Mark Gothier with CRU and Making Your Life Count. Linda Evans Shepherd reminds us that even when we're afraid, we can choose to trust the one who walks with us.
0: God hears us. He knows us. But yet we're holding on to that anger. We might as well just admit it. Lord, I'm going to lay that down and I'm going to even give you my anger. God already knows what we're thinking. He's not angry at us for being angry at Him. He even understands that. But He wants us to lay that down and continue our walk with Him.
1: God isn't intimidated by your fear or your frustration. 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

0: It's Elevation Rhythm with Washed on WBTL. I'm Wheeze, and tonight I want to say thank you to an anonymous friend for being today's WBTL day partner. 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
5: Partly cloudy skies on your Wednesday night. Overnight lows falling down between 38 and 42 degrees. On Thursday, mostly sunny. High temperatures back around 62. Might need to pull the umbrella back out on Friday as our rain chances return. For WBGL, I'm meteorologist Kevin Lighty.

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WBGL.

That brings a sigh of relief to me. It's Caleb and John with Finished, the reminder that God's not finished with me yet. Friend, he's not finished with you. He's working things out. He's transforming you to be more like him.

0: There was some excitement on the campus of University of Illinois in Champaign just a couple weeks ago. That's Phil Wickham, Homesick for Heaven. I'm Wheeze. Yeah, we were kind of laughing at WBHL. We're like, was there a cow roaming around the campus? Sure enough, there sure was. If you missed all the excitement, a cow, you see, here's what happened. A cow had escaped the vet. Maybe he was running. My dog does not like shots. Like when Buzz knows we're getting in the car to go, he knows when we're going to the vet. He gets really freaked out. Maybe, I don't know what happened to this cow, but he escaped and he was running loose all over the University of Illinois Urbana-Champaign campus. He was taking a tour of the campus, right? They did catch him. It took him a little while, but yeah, there was quite the excitement. So if you wonder, why was there a cow running around? That's what happened. They had an escapee.
1: 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For some, this day is joyful. For others, it's tender. Wherever this Mother's Day finds you, may you know this. God sees you. God loves you. And you are not alone. Honoring women who love so well this Mother's Day. 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
4: Partly cloudy skies on your Wednesday night. Overnight lows falling down between 38 and 42 degrees. On Thursday, mostly sunny. High temperatures back around 62. I need to pull the umbrella back out on Friday as our rain chances return. For WBGL, I'm meteorologist Kevin Lighty.

Don't you love thinking about God's grace? I love this Bible verse, 1 Peter 5, verse 10. And after you've suffered a little while, the God of all grace, who has called you to his eternal glory in Christ, will himself restore, confirm, strengthen, and establish you. That's what grace can do. It's Cochrane and Company. I've seen

0: Patrick Mayberry, lead on Good Shepherd on WBTL. I'm Wheeze. Patrick spent some time in Chicago, and we have a common food that is our favorite, and I talked to Patrick about that.
1: If you want to talk about deep dish pizza, I could do that.
0: Yeah, what's your favorite?
1: Well, you know, I don't want to cause divisiveness.
0: Okay, I'm ready.
1: I got it hands down on Lou Malnati's. Yes! All the way.
0: Malnati's.
1: You give me the Lou's, their deep dish pepperoni.
0: Yes.
1: With buttercrust.
0: Yes.
1: And go with me here. I'm not like a salad guy,
0: right.
1: But the Malnati's salad, not the house salad, but the Malnati's
0: right.
1: Salad could heal nation.
0: I agree, Patrick. Oh, that is our favorite. Okay, so
1: it is,
0: next time you're in Chicago, I know where we're going. We're
1: yes.
0: Going to Lou's.
1: Done and done.
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0: We the Kingdom, Rescue Me on WBGL. I'm Wheeze. I hope you're doing amazing tonight. Friend, I want to say a big thank you to today's WBGL Day partner, an anonymous friend. And he encourages all who are struggling today to praise and give thanks to God, even in the valley, where character and faith are forged. And he reminds us that while we fight many battles in life, we have victory in Jesus. He says, remember Romans 8, verse 18. And hang in there. Well, Romans 8:18 says, yet what we suffer now is nothing compared to the glory he will reveal to us later. Amen. Amen to that. And thank you so much to this friend for his generous gift to listener-supported WBGL.
1: I wanted to let you know, they are bringing back Chi-Chi's.
0: What?
1: In, I think they're opening one in, like, Minnesota is going to be their first one. Like, the original family that owned it is bringing it back.
0: Really?
1: And the thing that you were thinking about was chile con queso, I think. That was, like,
2: yeah,
1: the best episode
0: ever. Oh, yes.
2: And Guatemala. Need to be the salsa.
1: Uh-huh.
2: Huevos rancheros to the plate.
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7: Partly cloudy skies on your Wednesday night. Overnight lows falling down between 38 and 42 degrees. On Thursday, mostly sunny. High temperatures back around 62. I need to pull the umbrella back out on Friday as our rain chances return. For WBGL, I'm meteorologist Kevin Lighty.

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You are going to make it through whatever you're going through, whatever you're facing right now, because of the love God has for you. It's so deep. It's Colton Dixon. And I hope you're doing wonderfully on this Wednesday evening at Sidewalk Prophets on WBGL.

0: Sometimes that's the simple prayer, right? Lord, make it well. It's Mercy Me on WBGL. I'm Wheeze, and maybe that's you. That's Bart Miller, too. Actually, I found this article where he was talking about that song, and it was really born out of the band's long relationship with that beloved hymn, It Is Well. And lead singer Bart, in this article, was talking about how he had been wrestling in a season of grief and hardship. And here's what he says. He said, the idea for Make It Well actually came from that wrestling with the hymn, It Is Well, which I've sung all my life. It's always during tragic times, funerals, and moments like that. And I realized during those difficult moments that I'm kind of lying when I say, well, it is well with my soul. Because normally, it isn't well with my soul. When you're in the middle of the struggle, it can be tough to sing that song and really mean it. So he said he kept thinking about it. He wanted to write a song and decided, well, let's change that lyric to Make It Well. And ask for the help of the Holy Spirit in those times when you're in the middle. So maybe that's you and you're in the middle of something and you're praying, God, make it well. And it is true that we hear that song, we sing that song. I sang it at my sister's funeral and he does make things well. God does do that for you. But if you're in that middle of that struggle that Bart Miller's talking about and you need others praying for you, friend, share your prayer request, share your need so others can be praying for you right on our prayer center at WBGL.org.
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6: Partly cloudy skies on your Wednesday night. Overnight lows falling down between 38 and 42 degrees. On Thursday, mostly sunny. High temperatures back around 62. Might need to pull the umbrella back out on Friday as our rain chances return. For WBGL, I'm meteorologist Kevin Lighty.

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Sometimes you need to repeat that to yourself. Ain't no way, ain't no how. God's going to fail me now. So good. It's Jamie McDonald on WBCL. I hope you're doing really joyful tonight. And if you're not, ask the Lord to give you that joy and don't let anything steal your joy. In the valley.

0: Peter Burton, Where Would I Be on WBGL. I'm Wheeze. And I don't know if you knew this, but your voice matters 100% at WBGL, especially when it comes to the songs that you hear. We want to hear your opinion. In fact, we welcome your opinion on the songs. And the way that you can do that is becoming a member of the WBGL music team. Then you're going to get a music survey, and it's going to be a 1 to 5 scale. 1 being, hey, I don't like this song. 5 being, that's my favorite song. We take that into consideration. 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In fact, last week's top 5 music team songs were Amazing Grace by Chris Tomlin, Worship Through It, Tasha Layton and Chris Brown, God's Story by Ann Wilson, Honest by Leanna Crawford, and Glorious Day by Passion and Christian Stanfill. You said you're loving those songs. 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
1: I love the game of football. Back in the 1960s, the Green Bay Packers were unbelievable. Hello, I'm Chuck Swindoll. Recently, I tried to remember the starting lineup of either their offensive team or defense. I could only remember 3 or 4 on each team, and back then I thought I would never forget them. How long does it take for people to forget even the greatest achievements? It's true of athletes, movie stars, or scientists, or for that matter, Nobel Prize winners. Some have left their marks, and yet their names are forgotten. God, however, remembers the known and the unknown. It doesn't matter if we're written in the record book, the history book, or only the phone book. None of that matters to God. He has written us on His heart.
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0: good.
1: Matthew West with Good on WBGL. I'm Wheeze. You're not loved because you're worthy. You're loved because God is just that good. I want to say thank you to an anonymous friend for being today's WBGL Day Partner, and he encouraged all who are suffering today to praise and give thanks to God, even in the valley where character and faith are forged. And he reminds us that while we fight many battles in life, we have victory in Jesus. Remember Romans 8, verse 18, and hang in there. And if you're wondering, well, what does that verse say? 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
6: Partly cloudy skies on your Wednesday night. Overnight lows falling down between 38 and 42 degrees. On Thursday, mostly sunny. High temperatures back around 62. I need to pull the umbrella back out on Friday as our rain chances return. For WBGL, I'm meteorologist Kevin Leidy.

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It's called It Really Is Amazing Grace. I love that Crowder teamed up with Phil on that song. You know, Jamie McDonald, an artist that we play, she has an incredible story, and you can hear her story. 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

0: God uses a song sometimes to speak to you, to encourage you. Cece Winans, Worthy of It All, Worthy on WBCL. I'm Wheeze, and God has done that so many times in my life. And I wonder if he's done that even for you tonight. I'd love to hear what song it was. Maybe it was that one by Cece Winans. You can text me at 866-917-9245. God used that worship song just a year ago in such a stressful time. I was in the hospital. I had blacked out on Easter, on my birthday last year, April 20th. And the doctor, you know, got to the hospital. Doctors didn't know what was going on, admitted me. So I was in for about 3.5 days, lots of tests, really no answers. But I remember after test, I was so exhausted. You know how it is when you're in a hospital, you're supposed to be getting rest and you really can't because thankfully we have amazing nurses that make sure everything's okay. I was just so stressed out and I had to have this test. I'm a little claustrophobic. They're like, it's an MRI, which I've had, you know, a few before, but they're like, this one, it felt tighter. And they're like, you have to sit still and it's going to be longer. So I remember just being like, okay, Lord, you got to help me because I have so much anxiety. I didn't know what was going on. And I had anxiety about being enclosed in this tight space. And as I was getting pushed into the tube and the nurse is like, press the panic button if you need to come out, but we need you to be really still for about 35 minutes. I just started praying. I'm like, Lord, you got to help me. In my head, you can't move, right? You can't even talk out loud. And it was so beautiful. I kept hearing that worship song. Worthy of it all, worthy. Worthy is your name, Jesus. You deserve the praise. Worthy is your name. And I felt like I was at this worship concert. And I was just worshiping the Lord. And I had all this peace. And they pulled me out and I thought, wow, something must have happened because it has certainly not been 35 minutes. It had been 35 minutes. And the nurse said to me, Wheeze, how did you do that? You didn't press the panic button once. And I said, you know what? I was worshiping.
1: If you've ever prayed for someone you love to come back to faith, this story is for you.
2: There is no way that I'm just going to be able to go, hey, I need you to take me back in. So I was really nervous about that.
3: It wasn't a sacrifice for us at all. He called and he said, I have nowhere to go. And I said, well, then come home. Just come home.
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5: Partly cloudy skies on your Wednesday night. Overnight lows falling down between 38 and 42 degrees. On Thursday, mostly sunny. High temperatures back around 62. Might need to pull the umbrella back out on Friday as our rain chances return. For WBGL, I'm meteorologist Kevin Lighty.

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Jesus loves you. He wants to get to know you. He's crazy about you. He wants a relationship with you. And if you have questions about that, well, you can text the name Jesus to 41224. It's Kate Thompson. That's what the cross is for.

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0: Hope Darst, Mighty Name of Jesus on WBGL. I'm Wheeze. You ever have those moments where the song just gets stuck in your heart and your spirit? It's a good thing. You know, it's a good thing when that happens, and it's songs you hear on WBGL. Like that song, oh, has it been on my heart? I had coffee with a friend who was sharing all these things that were going on in her life. Some struggles, and I get it, right? And I kept thinking of that song, like, in the mighty name of Jesus. And sometimes the problems we're going through, they are big, but God is bigger. God is bigger. And maybe you're like that friend I had coffee with. You're just going through it right now. Well, one, I pray that song that you just heard, Mighty Name of Jesus, it's such a beautiful prayer put to music, just gets stuck in your heart and your head, and that you would pray it over and over when you hear it and watch God move. I'm going to share some of the words, and I want you to pray these words with me. I pray into the atmosphere. Spirit of God, you're here. You have all authority. I pray over my heart and mind. I'm healed by your stripes. Your blood declares that I am free. In the mighty name of Jesus, I pray, calling on the power of heaven, I proclaim, every weapon formed against me must break. In the mighty name of Jesus, I will not fear when the enemy comes near. On the doorframe of my life is the name of Jesus Christ. I will not fear. There's an army of angels here. I'm protected on all sides by the name of Jesus Christ.
1: So for me to be able to go, oh, no. Now, what is this? God tells me my worth and value is in Jesus Christ. That's number one.
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1: We always say go vertical before you try to do the horizontal. So you remember who you are in Christ. Okay, with that, I also know man loves me, and she can be upset or irritated in any given moment. That's not the end of us. We'll get through this. I may have something to learn. I can reflect on that. We'll find our way through. Just relax. Like, all of that sounds simple. But when your brain neurologically sets off on a pathway of doing what it knows to do, reacting how it knows to react, it is not simple to slow that thing down and go, whoa, whoa, whoa, whoa, what's the truth and how do I live out of it?
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1: Mary Claire, there's a God on WBGL. I'm Wheeze. There is hope because there is a God and he wants to get to know you. And if you have questions about that, you can text the name Jesus to 41224 and start that very important conversation. I want to say a big thank you to an anonymous friend who is today's WBGL Day partner. He encourages all who are suffering today to praise and give thanks to God, even in the valley where character and faith are forged. And he reminds us that while we fight many battles in life, we have victory in Jesus. And he says this, remember Romans 8, verse 18, and hang in there. Well, that verse says this, I consider that our present sufferings are not worth comparing with the glory that will be revealed in us. Amen. 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
7: Partly cloudy skies on your Wednesday night. Overnight lows falling down between 38 and 42 degrees. On Thursday, mostly sunny. High temperatures back around 62. I need to pull the umbrella back out on Friday as our rain chances return. For WBGL, I'm meteorologist Kevin Lighty.

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Oh, how I love to sing that song, do you? 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I love to turn it up and sing really loud. It's Crowder, Somebody Prayed.

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0: God does meet you in the valley. He is with you, even if you're feeling like he's not. I just felt really led to remind you of that. It's Tasha Layton, Meet Me in the Valley on WBCL. Tasha's going to be in Champaign on Friday, May 15th for a special women's conference called Behold. 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Danielle from Midday, she talked to Tasha, and Tasha shared this story about that song, Meet Me in the Valley. She got dropped off in Death Valley by her choice for 3 days alone, only with prayer requests. And here's what Tasha had to share.
1: I got to tell you, when they dropped me off, there was nothing for at least 30 miles. And when they dropped me off, I didn't have a cell phone, nothing. And when I couldn't see their taillights anymore, the amount of fear that came over me was overwhelming. And I thought to myself, gosh, I think I'm afraid to admit that I'm afraid. And where is that coming from? And does that mean I'm afraid to be vulnerable? Do I think that makes me weak or anything like that? And I started pulling that thread, and I realized, I heard the Lord just say, I gave you your fear. And so when I started to talk to the Lord about that in that quiet space, because the quiet was deafening. The silence out there was so loud. There was nothing around. And I asked God, what do you mean? And he said, you need your fear right now. There are mountain lions here. There are scorpions and rattlesnakes. And who knows, you know, who could find you or whatever. And he said, you need your fear. You don't have to be afraid of your fear. And it just like made a light bulb go off in my heart that I don't have to be afraid of my emotions. I actually need to welcome them. They're signal lights, you know, all the things you learn in counseling about your emotions. Mm-hmm. And so I really tried to go there and to feel everything I needed to feel. And God definitely revealed a lot. And those prayer requests that I took out there, you know, I felt so alone out there. I'm very, very alone for miles and miles and miles. But what it's worth, I felt very much not alone while I was praying for people, and it was really special for me.
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3: This WBGL weather forecast made possible by Scott at Davis Electric.
4: Partly cloudy skies on your Wednesday night. Overnight lows falling down between 38 and 42 degrees. On Thursday, mostly sunny. High temperatures back around 62. I need to pull the umbrella back out on Friday as our rain chances return. For WBGL, I'm meteorologist Kevin Lighty.

WBCL, it's Chris Tomlin. Karen had texted in. I know she's talking about Jonathan and Courtney in the morning. She says, I thank God for you guys. I listen every day. Love, love, love. Well, Karen, thank you so much for your encouraging words. I know.

0: passion. I know the Lord will provide. Oh, I know the Lord's going to provide, friend, because it's what he does. So the needs that I have and the needs that you have, just think about those needs now and know that God is going to provide. And it may be sleep that you're needing. I'm praying that God will provide sleep for you. And if that's you and you're having a difficulty getting to sleep right now, I put this together just for you. Sometimes sleep doesn't come and it can be really difficult. I know I went through a time of insomnia, so I want to help you get the sleep you need. So you'll be hearing different friends praying for you, a segment I like to call
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0: Here is my friend from Chicagoland, Pastor James Nylander.
2: Well, Lord, we just welcome you. We thank you that you love us. And God, I pray for all the beautiful people listening right now. And I pray for those who may be struggling in their sleep and getting the rest that they need. And we just welcome you, Holy Spirit, into this area of our lives so that we have understanding, peace, and rest. We thank you that you love us. We thank you that you provide for us all our needs. We thank you that there's nothing that surprises you and that you watch over us and protect us. Thank you that you tell us to give you all of our burdens and that you'll carry them for us. Thank you for peace and rest as we focus on you, Jesus, and allow you to bring healing in our lives. And so now we declare by faith, thank you, Lord, for my rest. Thank you for peace. And Lord, I want to know you better, walk more closely with you, whether I'm awake or I'm asleep. In Jesus' name, amen.
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0: family issues, it can feel so heavy on your heart. Pray. 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Lean on His strength. WBGL.
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0: Yes, God can. Whatever you're thinking, because he is the God of possible. It's Kane on WBGL. I'm Wheeze. It's been so great to spend your Wednesday evening with you before my friend Jen comes in next to encourage you. I want to say the big thank you to an anonymous friend for being today's WBGL Day Partner. He encourages all who are struggling today to praise and give thanks to God, even in the valley where character and faith are forged. And he reminds us that while we fight many battles in life, we have victory in Jesus. Remember Romans 8, verse 18, and hang in there. And that verse says this: "For I consider that the sufferings of this present time are not worth comparing with the glory that is to be revealed to us." Amen. 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
1: 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The moms, grandmothers, mentors, spiritual mothers, and women who keep showing up with prayers, patience, hugs, meals, rides, and a heart that reflects Jesus. For some, this day is joyful. For others, it's tender. Wherever this Mother's Day finds you, may you know this: God sees you, God loves you, and you are not alone. Honoring women who love so well this Mother's Day. 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
2: Partly cloudy skies on your Wednesday night. Overnight lows falling down between 38 and 42 degrees. On Thursday, mostly sunny. High temperatures back around 62. Might need to pull the umbrella back out on Friday as our rain chances return. For WBGL, I'm meteorologist Kevin Lighty.

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It's true. No one notices all that moms do, but God sees it. He sees your hard work, your love, and your faithfulness. And one day, they'll see it too. We honor you this Mother's Day on WBGL.

0: The world tells you to do what makes you happy. The Bible says, do what makes you holy. Your WBGL verse of the day. Do you not know that your body is the temple of the Holy Spirit who lives in you and was given to you by God? You do not belong to yourself. Lord, we're going to pray this back to you. All we have is of you. Please help our heart's cry to be to honor you in all that we do, how we think and what we eat and how we spend our time. We don't belong to ourselves. We were bought at an incredibly high price, and Jesus paid it at the cross. May we give him our best, Lord, because it's you at work in us helping to do just that. In Jesus' name, amen.
1: I wanted to let you know, they are bringing back Chi-Chi's.
2: What?
1: In, I think they're opening one in, like, Minnesota is going to be their first one. Like, the original family that owned it is bringing it back.
2: Really?
1: And the thing that you were thinking about was chile con queso, I think. That was, like,
3: yeah,
1: the best appetizer
2: ever. Oh, yes.
3: And Guatemala. Pita salsa.
1: Uh-huh.
3: Huevos rancheros to the plate.
2: This is great news.
3: Yeah.
2: Guess we're going to all have
3: we're
2: to take
3: out of time.
2: A road trip.
3: See you later.
4: Just look at it. 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

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God is so close to the brokenhearted, and He's carrying you through each day with His love. 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

0: Can't Handle the Cute News on WBGL. Some kids were asked to describe what their parents do for work. Some of the responses include, my dad, he cleans. My mom, she types and drinks coffee. Another kid says, they go to meetings. Here's one, they're on their phone. True. All of the things I thought my parents did when they went to work, I'm sure they did. But what I like is that the kids, they don't know or really understand what their parents do because they're not impressed by titles. They're just impressed by what they see. And that's their parents with their phones and coffee, which sounds so grown up when you're a kid. I'm Jen, and I can't handle the cuteness.
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1: 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Besides, they know when they're crossing the line. Number two, step-parents. 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For Family Life Blended, I'm Ron Deal.
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1: I'm Jen with WBGL. You've been there. You think you're over something that someone said or did, only to have it resurface out of nowhere and knock you back down to square one. I'm just trying to clear out the dishes in the kitchen sink. I didn't want to go down memory lane. And while I was there replaying a hurtful thing that someone said years ago, I sense God gently say, it's okay to move on. You don't live there anymore. There's a Bible verse that says, God works all things together, all things, for the good of those who love him. And so I started thinking about, had this person not said and done some hurtful things, so many amazing things would never have happened. And I share that just in hopes that if you're in the middle of the hard thing and you don't see the good thing, I get it. But God is good and he's always doing good, even if you don't see it yet.
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0: While most people are asleep, God is still on the move. 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Through His Spirit, He is with you. 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And we're praising Him for what He's still going to do. 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
1: It's called a cell phone, so I decided I would actually use it to make a phone call. And the first thing my friend said when she picked up, "Hi, Jen, I love you." It caught me by surprise in the best way possible. And now I want to start doing that to people too. So I will start with you. I love you, friend.
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0: Mother's Day and Mother's Day weekend can be tough. And I hope you're comforted knowing there's a Bible verse that says God collects your tears. Not a single one of them is shed without Him knowing. Friend, I hope and pray that you find comfort, especially this weekend here with WBGL. You are so loved.
1: There are moments in life that leave us saying, "Wow, God." And on the newest episode of Wow God Stories, we have some special moments to share with you about, by, and for mothers. A story of a son loving his mother as she deals with dementia.
2: 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And he said, "Will you marry us tonight?"
1: A story of a mother longing to be reunited with her son again.
3: 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And he said he knew in that moment that he had to come home."
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Yeah.

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0: Heavenly Father, how grateful I am that we don't have to know what our life would look like apart from you. That is a scary thought, because the Bible says when we know you, we go from dead to life, from death to alive, and we're completely different. I pray if there's someone praying right now with me at WBGL who doesn't yet know what it's like to be alive, fully alive, living the life they've been created for, that tonight would be that night that they would place their hope and their trust in Jesus, the one who came to forgive them of their sins, so they would walk in light and not in darkness, but that they would have the light that leads to eternal life. Lord, stir in their heart, draw them to you so they crave you and spending time with you in prayer and in your word. And they're more alive now than they ever thought possible. And it's just a glimpse of what's to come in eternity. Oh, thank you for hearing us, Lord. Thank you for changing us and saving us. In Jesus' name, amen. Friend, by the way, if you want to talk more about following Jesus, please text Jesus to 41224.
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0: It takes a lot of faith to pray impossible prayers. 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I'm Jen with WBGL. I asked if he would accelerate some healing. And it's the kind of healing, it's like the older you get, the more messed up you realize you are. But the more you start to understand, okay, well, I see why I did this. You're just trying to make sense of your life. And I prayed that God would accelerate some healing because it's tiring. And he did. And I wish that I hadn't been surprised. I wish I would just pray and expect him to move. But I guess the way that you get to that place where you expect him to move is you keep praying, you keep showing up anyway and believing and trusting. And then you see him move more. So then you're able to trust and believe he's going to continue to move more.
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2: This Mother's Day, WBGL is grateful for the women who love in quiet, faithful, beautiful ways. The moms, grandmothers, mentors, spiritual mothers, and women who keep showing up with prayers, patience, hugs, meals, rides, and a heart that reflects Jesus. For some, this day is joyful. For others, it's tender. Wherever this Mother's Day finds you, may you know this. God sees you. God loves you. And you are not alone. Honoring women who love so well this Mother's Day. Uplifting WBGL.

prayers of a mother can leave a mark for generations. Thank you, Mom, for the faith, love, and example you show every day that are shaping hearts and lives right now. 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

0: The louder you make God's voice, the harder it is to hear the lies of the enemy. So let's dig into this Psalms. Psalm 103, it says, "Let all that I am praise the Lord. With my whole heart, I will praise his holy name. And let all that I am praise the Lord and never forget the good things he does for me." This is what he does for you, friend. He forgives all your sins, heals all your diseases, redeems you from death, crowns you with love and tender mercies, fills your life with good things, and your youth is renewed like the eagles. He loves you so, so much. And so do all your people here at WBGL.
1: Jonathan and Courtney. I wanted to let you know, they are bringing back Chi-Chi's.
2: What?
1: In, I think they're opening one in, like, Minnesota is going to be their first one. Like, the original family that owned it is bringing it back.
2: Really?
1: And the thing that you were thinking about was chile con queso, I think. That was, like,
3: yeah,
1: the best episode ever.
2: Oh,
3: chile con queso.
2: Yes.
3: And Guatemala. Need to be the salsa.
1: Uh-huh.
3: Huevos rancheros to the plate.
2: This is great news.
3: Yeah, yeah.
2: Guess we're going to all have
3: we're
2: to take a road trip.
3: See you later.
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He knows your hopes, and He's at work. 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

0: I wonder if you've seen the shirts that say, "Let's make heaven crowded." I'll see people wear them to concerts or church, and I think they're so neat. Let's make heaven crowded. Let's be so bold in our faith, not in an obnoxious way, but in a loving way where it causes people to take note of us, or not even us, the Jesus in us, I should say. And they want more of what we have.
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1: Another kid says they go to meetings. Here's one. They're on their phone. True. All of the things I thought my parents did when they went to work. I'm sure they did. But what I like is that the kids, they don't know or really understand what their parents do because they're not impressed by titles. They're just impressed by what they see. And that's their parents. With their phones and coffee, which sounds so grown up when you're a kid. I'm Jen, and I can't handle the cuteness.
2: One author called it a long obedience in the same direction. Hello, I'm Chuck Swindoll. He got it right, didn't he? The Christian life is a long obedience in the same direction. It takes stick-to-itiveness, persistence. Calvin Coolidge wrote this, "Press on." Nothing in the world can take the place of persistence. Talent will not. Nothing is more common than unsuccessful individuals with talent. Genius will not. Unrewarded genius is almost a proverb. Education will not. The world is full of educated derelicts. Persistence and determination alone are omnipotent. Say, are you persistent in pursuing Christ? Press on.
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0: excuse me, there is something about being up at this time of night. It's like this crew of misfits. There are people on long drives, people working night shifts, people tossing and turning, people whose minds just won't quit. And through it all, God is working through these songs on WBGL to remind you He's working through you and He's already got it all worked out. 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

To the mom who feels tired, stretched thin, or unseen right now, what you're doing matters more than you know. 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

0: WBGL. It's been said that worrying is like sitting in a rocking chair. It'll keep you busy. It won't get you anywhere. And with no shortage of things to worry, I mean, pray about, because that actually will get you somewhere. God's word says, instead of worrying, pray about everything. Tell God what you need. He already knows all of our needs, but he knows we'll feel so much better taking them to him, releasing them from our control, and trusting he's got it all under control. So you pray about it all, you tell God what you need, and then you thank him for all he's done. And then when you do that, you'll experience his peace, which exceeds anything we could understand.
1: This Mother's Day, WBGL is grateful for the women who love in quiet, faithful, beautiful ways. The moms, grandmothers, mentors, spiritual mothers, and women who keep showing up with prayers, patience, hugs, meals, rides, and a heart that reflects Jesus. For some, this day is joyful. For others, it's tender. Wherever this Mother's Day finds you, may you know this: God sees you, God loves you, and you are not alone. Honoring women who love so well this Mother's Day. Uplifting WBGL.
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No one notices all that moms do, but God sees it. He sees your hard work, your love, and your faithfulness. And one day, they'll see it too. We honor you this Mother's Day on WBGL.

0: The world tells you to do what makes you happy. The Bible says, do what makes you holy. Your WBGL verse of the day. Do you not know that your body is the temple of the Holy Spirit who lives in you and was given to you by God? You do not belong to yourself. Lord, we're going to pray this back to you. All we have is of you. Please help our heart's cry to be to honor you in all that we do, how we think and what we eat and how we spend our time. We don't belong to ourselves. We were bought at an incredibly high price, and Jesus paid it at the cross. May we give him our best, Lord, because it's you at work in us helping to do just that. In Jesus' name, amen.
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2: There are moments in life that leave us saying, "Wow, God." 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A story of a son loving his mother as she deals with dementia.
3: 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And he said, "Will you marry us tonight?"
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4: When he went there, he looked down and the ground was covered with Lily of the Valley. And he said he knew in that moment that he had to come home.
2: 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My two wow God moments about addiction and God's grace through everything. My name is

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4: I want to walk in a manner worthy of my calling. As a mom, I know I have been called to the ministry of motherhood. You know, moms these days, they pee on a little stick, they put the picture on social media so everybody knows they're expecting, and they go buy all the cute maternity clothes, and they decorate the, you know, nursery, and that's how they prepare for motherhood.
5: Yeah.
4: But they don't prepare for the ministry.
6: Well, that's insight about the tasks of motherhood and the calling as well from Rhonda Stoppie, and she has a really powerful challenge for moms today. As we'll learn on Focus on the Family with Jim Daly, moms, you have a critical role in raising your own children and also impacting the culture. Thanks for joining us. I'm John Fuller.
5: You know, John, that clip, the mention of the ministry of motherhood, I've not heard it like that. That's powerful. And we want to encourage moms, of course, and we can't understand everything that a mom goes through, you and I, John, but our guest certainly can. She is a mom, and I'm looking forward to this discussion. And for the most part, it's encouragement to you to know that God knows you, He sees you, and that we as a culture need to honor what it is that you do by raising the next generation. We've gone decades now where we've demeaned mothers in their role as moms, especially those that are working in the home and not outside the home, and you see it throughout the culture, just how demeaning the culture can be toward raising children. And it is the most important job anyone can do, but particularly for moms to do.
6: Yeah, and Rhonda Stoppie has been here before. We're so glad to have her back in the studio today. She's an author and speaker, a mentor, a podcast host, and we're going to be hearing about a book she wrote called Moms of the Bible, Life-Changing Lessons from the Fearless, Flawed, and Faithful. And of course, we have copies of that for you here at the ministry.
5: Rhonda, great to have you back with us here at Focus on the Family.
4: Thanks. Always good to be back with you guys.
5: Yeah, it's so much fun to see you. And, you know, Moms of the Bible, great theme. You know, one of those ones that we haven't thought about, really. And you start with Rahab. I mean, Rahab is known for, you know, being a prostitute, maybe twisting the truth, not being a godly woman, but God does honor her. How does He do that?
4: Well, she was a shady lady with fearless faith.
5: Wow.
4: And I love knowing that about Rahab. And what is interesting is, you know, women deal with shame. And I mean, even as I say that, I'm thinking of shameful things in my own past that I'm like, ugh.
5: Deal with shame, or you load yourself up with it?
4: You ignore it, try to make it go away, try not think about it. I think what is even harder is women who were believers and made shameful choices and then repented and come back to a place of obedience to the Lord. I feel like that shame beats up Christian moms in a way that maybe someone who had a shameful past, came to Christ and moved forward, doesn't have to deal with that same struggle.
5: Interesting, yeah.
4: They should have known better. I was raised better. I was raised in the church. I went to Christian schools, all those things, and I still made these choices. So this chapter is about a shameful woman who God drew. And what I love about her story, the spies come in, right? She lives in Jericho. And if you don't know your Bible history, oh my goodness, read this. It's so good. The spies come in, they're checking out the land, and she lives on the wall. And you know what? She was a prostitute. And so that was like the, you know, best place for you to live, because men could come and go as they please. And so they snuck into her house and she hid them. And then the magistrates come to her house, say, hey, we heard they were here. And she lies. And she says, oh, you know, if you go now, you'll be able to catch them. And the point of that story is so many things. Number one, God had already been preparing Rahab's heart to meet him through these faithful witnesses, these spies. Because what she says, and I love it, she says to them, we already heard about your God. We heard from when you guys came out of Egypt, we heard that he parted the Red Sea. Did not our hearts tremble within us? We know the God of Israel is the God of heaven and earth. I have to stop there because I'm an evangelist at heart. Mm-hmm. And the gospel message is what sets us free from shame. Mm-hmm. It's what breaks those shameful burdens that we place on ourselves. And sometimes we meet someone like a Rahab and we think, oh, she wouldn't even want to know about Jesus. But you don't know that the Holy Spirit might have been keeping her up at night, whispering to her heart, there must be more.
5: Yeah.
4: Whispering to her heart, is there a way to break free from these choices I've made, this shame that I have? And as these spies stepped into her life, this woman, this shady woman, knew that's the hope. Mm. And then they said, okay, let us down, put a cord, all that thing. I'm skipping the story. If you haven't read it, you're gonna have to go back and read it. But then she says, can my family be saved too? Mm. And in that, when someone genuinely gives their life and heart to Yahweh, to God, in salvation, repentance, the first act is to say, I'm gonna tell somebody. I think of the woman at the well. Jesus needed to go through Samaria to find her. Mm. And where was she? In the heat of the day, getting water at the well, not when the other women were going early in the morning or later in the evening when it would have been more comfortable. Her shame was like, I would rather bake in the Middle Eastern sun than bake under the stairs and gossip of those women. And Jesus needed to go find her. And then when she realizes he is the Messiah, what is the first thing she does? Leaves her pots, runs back into the city, and she says, I found the Messiah. And this is what was the most important thing to her. He told me everything I've ever done, all the shameful things, and he came after me anyway. Mom, if you're listening and you have a shameful past, God's coming after you. Mm. And it's Satan wants to keep us stuck in our shame so that we don't proclaim boldly the gospel. But you have the hope and you have the word of life to someone that God just might be wanting to send you to set free from that shame.
5: And I just, Rhonda, I just want to punch the point you made that the Lord, there's nobody, we as Christians limit what we believe the Lord can do in terms of salvation. Like, there's no way that person's coming to the Lord. Just put the application of politics over that, and you think that way. So that should kind of catch our attention that nobody is beyond the reach of God. And that story is a good reminder, to the point that it even appears in the Word of God. Then it's in the genealogy of Jesus, Rahab, that God wasn't embarrassed by her. I mean, of course, that activity is not condoned. That's not the point. But that a person's heart who changes toward God, I don't think there's much that he will not forgive you for, right? Blasphemy,
4: right? Yeah.
5: Says it's the only thing. So just a good reminder for people to press toward God.
4: Yeah, and he promises to take our sins as far as east is from the west.
5: Yeah.
4: He doesn't say north from south, because north meets south. East, you can travel all day long and it never meets west. And when God says, I take, though my sins are as scarlet, I'll wash you whiter than snow. And then Rahab, who was a Gentile woman who marries, and then later she becomes in the heritage with Boaz, who ends up marrying a Moabite woman, and that's in the lineage of David. So it's just her legacy carries on.
5: You know, this isn't part of what you describe, but what's interesting with the Bible, and people need to know this, it fits right here. God's not using perfect people. Mm. There are no perfect people. Jesus was the only one. Mm-hmm. And the Bible, to your great observation, is full of people that are not perfect.
4: Right. Right.
5: And you name a lot of them in this mom observation. Let's move to the next one. I think it's Jochebed. So what happened with Jochebed? Who is she and what was her story?
4: Jochebed was fearless. The Bible talks about she lived in a time when the Jews had moved into Egypt, and that Pharaoh had passed away, and another Pharaoh who did not know Joseph rose up, and all these Jews are taken over Egypt, so they suppress them and they become their slaves. And then there's so many of them that they're telling the midwives, kill the baby boys, and the midwives don't do it. And that Pua, and I can't remember the other one's name, those midwives, you know, they're like, oh, the Hebrew women, they just have their babies so fast. My first labor was 52 hours of labor with no pain meds. Thank
5: She's
4: you very much.
5: She's pointing to her husband in the audience.
4: And they're saying they preserve these babies. And I think of the women who are advocates for pro-life. And I just spoke at one in Sacramento, and it was the Alternatives Pregnancy Center, and it was just packed with women that are so passionate about saving the unborn. Yeah. That's what these women did. And God blessed them for that and gave them their own families. But the Bible says that Jochebed saw that Moses was a beautiful baby, and she hid him for about 3 months. Now, in that time, if she had been found out, she would have been put to death. That baby would have been put to death. She courageously, fearlessly hid that baby till she could hide him no more. And then somehow God put into her heart the plan, like, okay, Lord, what do I do? And all of a sudden she's putting pitch in a basket and lining it so it would float in the water. And she walks down to the Nile and she puts that baby in the back, 3 months old, smelling his little head for one more time, kissing him, praying over him for one more time, and then putting that sweet baby in the basket and then letting go of the basket and trusting God's plan. When God did not give Jochebed charts and graphs, trust me, I got this, right? How many times as moms do we have to let go of our baby? Some moms that are listening, you may be in a marriage where the father of your child is not in the home, he's not a godly father, and you have to let that child go to visitation. The hardest thing is to drop them off and drive away and just pray for the Lord's protection. Miriam, the daughter, followed her mom, which you can only imagine, you know, she's like, Mom, what are you doing? Let's go to the basket. And then Miriam exercises the same fearless faith that she saw in her mother to stay behind and watch to see where that basket ends up and to watch and see Pharaoh's daughter. And she comes out. I picture her coming out of the reeds and saying, hey, I know somebody that could nurse that baby for you.
5: Right.
4: And of course, that was God's plan all along. And so Jochebed got to nurse her very own child for however many years. They say 3 to 4 years was culturally how long. And it's interesting because that's such an important season in our children's lives to pour into them. And I can only imagine Jochebed nursing that baby, singing songs to him of deliverance, songs of Yahweh, and imprinting on him a love for her God, even in the short season she had him.
5: You know, so often we concentrate on the, I would say, the masculine aspects of Scripture, you know, David and courage and, you know, warrior. It's really interesting to hear you talk about the women and particularly the moms of the Bible, because we don't explore that very much. But what amazing stories like the one you just shared. Why do you believe moms need to parent with urgency, which is part of what you say in the book? And I think your son Tony, this was in part an example that you had with your son Tony.
4: Well, there's an urgency that we all need to realize. And my kids are all grown. I have 15 grandchildren. Yes, best season of my life.
5: Go.
4: Yeah, it's so much fun. But when you're raising your kids, you're in survival mode. And I start out this book and I say, I remember going to bed at night and just saying, I'll be a better mom tomorrow.
5: Mm. Now, where was that coming from? I mean, that
4: losing
5: thought
4: your temper,
5: every day.
4: Not playing with them, not enjoying them. Just there's a lot of work involved. You're literally wiping boogers and bums all day long.
5: And then it's the guilt of
4: and,
5: that.
4: And then you feel like you're so tired and they spill something and you get irritated. And tomorrow I'm going to be that fun mom. I'm going to be a better mom tomorrow. And I know when I have a message I share that's called I'll Be a Better Mom Tomorrow, and it resonates with moms because we all want to do better and we beat ourselves up and we're going to try harder. And there is an urgency, but the urgency comes in knowing the Lord has given us a short season to live genuinely our love for Christ, not just to homeschool them. I schooled some of my kids. It's the hardest job on planet Earth, I'm pretty sure. But sometimes it's just not pounding into them all of the religiosity, but living in a way that's genuinely loving God with all of our heart, soul, mind, and strength. That is the light that draws our kids to our Savior. And that, Jesus said, is protos. The priority of life is to love God with all of our being. And then what flows out of that is to love our neighbor as ourselves. It's not us trying harder to love our kids better. Us loving the Lord by washing our mind with the water of the Word, by memorizing scripture, by fellowshipping with others. So the urgency in Tony's story, he didn't come to our family till he was 15 years old. Steve was his youth pastor, and he came to Christ. He was in a very troubled home, and he just became our son. And I know you have a similar story. Steve was a youth pastor for 18 years. We meet a lot of kids that were troubled, and we never took one of them into our home, but Tony was definitely supposed to be ours. And in that very short time, we wanted to show him, he had come to Christ, we wanted to discipline him in truth, but we wanted to show him what genuine faith lived out in a family looked like. So it was a very short season. But I just got back from their house. They live in Hawaii. I just got back visiting them. And I'm watching him raise his family in truth, finding a good fellowship for his kids to go to church, raising them in the nurture and admonition of the Lord. It was a very short season, but it was genuine and it was purposeful.
5: Yeah, that's a great story, Rhonda.
6: Yeah. Rhonda Stoppie is our guest today on Focus on the Family with Jim Daly. And Rhonda's sharing her perspectives and the results of her searching out the scripture for this great book, Moms of the Bible. We've got that here for you. We also have a great resource for anyone raising children. The program is designed for 0 to 18. So if you're parenting in that space, or maybe you've got grandkids, sign up for our Age and Stage e-newsletter. It's going to offer you a deep dive into where your child is at, and then drip irrigation throughout the year with a weekly newsletter full of great insights about where you're at in the journey of raising this child. All those resources and more are available at focusonthefamily.com/broadcast. And Rhonda, I love how you've taken a look at the whole of Scripture, and you've already shared Rahab, who we don't know much about her mothering journey. You also share some like negative examples, some people to avoid. So you said that Herodias was an example of bad mothering that we want to not follow up on.
5: Bad mama.
6: So what was her story?
4: Oh, Herodias was a flawed mom in Scripture. And why do I say that? Because if you know her story, because people are like, wait a minute, I don't remember Herodias being in the Bible. Where is she? Well, she's the woman who hated John the Baptist so much that when her daughter, Salome, danced before the King Herod, and he's applauding and everyone's cheering, and she's holding that final pose of her dance. My grandkids do ballet, and I can just see them on stage during their dance recital and holding that pose and the applause. And then the king says, that was so good. I want to bless you with anything you want, up to half my kingdom.
5: Yeah.
4: Okay.
5: Seems
4: maybe
5: a little irrational, but okay.
4: What a gift, right? Yeah. Instead of saying, okay, I'll take a new chariot, I want a new palace, I want some pretty dresses, instead of saying that, she decides to run to mama and say, mom, what do you think I should ask for? What kind of a mom says, oh, ask for John the Baptist's head on a platter?
5: Yeah.
4: Her daughter had this wonderful opportunity, and because of Herodias' anger, bitterness, resentment toward John the Baptist, who had questioned her integrity, Herodias's integrity, because she had left Philip to marry Philip's brother, Herod. She was looking for a way to get him killed. And Herod didn't want to kill him because he was afraid of the people. But in public, in front of everyone, he had to keep his promise. And so Herodias took the opportunity and basically stole an opportunity from her daughter in order to act out her vengeance upon John the Baptist. Uh-huh. And the daughter, wanting to please her mother, runs to Herod and goes, I want his head on a platter. And then they bring it to her, and she carries a gruesome, bloody head to her mom. What kind of a mom does that? What kind of a daughter is so, fearful of her mom's wrath, or just so wanting to please her mother at any cost? That's a flawed mom. Mm-hmm. I mean, that's a problem, right?
5: Yeah.
4: And so some of us have been raised with Herodias. Some of us have had those flawed mom experiences. And so this whole chapter talks about what do we do in the story. In this chapter, I was speaking at a woman's conference, and I was talking about forgiveness, and I was talking about the power of forgiveness, how we can be set free from even a mom who has not been the best mom in our lives. And a woman came up to me afterward, and she wanted to talk, and she shared her story. And basically the story, I won't tell the whole thing, it's in the book, but she said, my mom made me get an abortion when I was 15. And it went badly. She no longer could have children ever. They did a full hysterectomy. She was so angry and resentful toward her mother for ruining her life. And her mother was long dead and gone. And she said, how can I forgive someone who's dead? And I was able to explain to her that this woman, even from the grave, has a hold on you, because love and hatred both tie us to a person. And so her unforgiveness was still tying herself to a Herodias type mother. So this whole chapter is talking about the freedom that we can have when we can forgive a flawed mother, or even if we ourselves have been a flawed mom. Maybe you've been a mom who has asked your daughter to have an abortion and now you regret it. There's freedom in the forgiveness in Christ.
5: Yeah, oh, it's powerful.
6: Well, that's a really profound application from, as you put it, a very flawed mom. Another one of the bad moms that you identified, Rhonda, is the wife of Lot. And many of us know that story from the Old Testament. But what's the story, and what was her negative example, if you will?
4: Oh, boy, Lot. Abram was his uncle, and he journeyed with Abram and became, you know, he was his nephew, but he was like a son to him. And he ends up moving to the city of Sodom, where there is all kinds of awful things going on. And he marries a woman who basically is an idolater, who basically loves the treasures of this life more than anything. The angels come and they say, we're going to destroy this city, get out. And they have to literally snatch them by the arm to say, let's go. We had the fires in California, everything was burning around our ranch. Everything was burning. It burned right up to our house. We had to, that fast, decide what was important, get it, and get out. And they didn't want to go. And when they finally left, God said, don't look back. And of course, Mrs. Lot looked back. I got to say, I would have looked back. Her sons-in-law were there. Either her daughters who were married to those sons-in-law were there, or some historians believe that the daughters were only engaged and those were the daughters that fled with them. Either way, her affections were behind her. But this is the point of that. Looking back is not what made her an idolater. It revealed her heart. Remember, God requires undivided devotion. He wants us to treasure him more than all the treasures of this life. And in her moment of looking back, it reflected her idolatry. That story is a flawed mom who raised her daughters in this culture, and so much so that when they were out, they decided to have incestuous relationships with their dad so that they could reproduce with their dad. That's how distorted the thinking was of their children. And for all of us, we all are raised in this kind of a culture right now. I mean, I'm raising my kids in California, so I get it. We have to be intentional to love God more than the treasures of this life and live with an urgency that the King of Kings is coming. And the urgency, why do we bring that up? Because Jesus brought it up. When he said, I'm coming back, he talked about in the days of Sodom, how they were eating and drinking. The urgency is the King is coming, and we want to live in light of that urgency.
5: You know, Rhonda, that whole story is interesting because they're living in a culture in Sodom and Gomorrah that's very anti-biblical, very anti-God. How do you help your children understand the environment we're in, how to live in this world but not become part of this world?
4: Yeah.
5: But how do we as Christian parents show loving kindness and maybe not allow our kids to do things all their friends are doing?
4: Yeah, that's a good question. Very carefully.
5: Yeah.
4: Without
5: alienating your children.
4: Right.
5: You know, because you're the worst mom.
4: Yeah.
5: You're horrible.
4: And we can be so fear-driven.
5: Yep.
4: That we want to put them in a safe bubble. But we're not trying to raise perfect kids. We're trying to raise kids who know how to recover from their mistakes.
5: Right.
4: We want to raise children who know you are going to fall. and this is how you repent. It's two steps forward, one step back. It's the normal Christian life, and it's exhausting, but so worth it.
5: Yeah. Right here at the end, let me ask you about Esther, because you included Esther, and we're going to continue tomorrow if you can hang with us, and we'll go through some more moms of the Bible. Esther wasn't a mom as far as we know, but you included Esther. Maybe she's the mother of the nation. Of course, she kind of was forced into being part of, I think it was King Xerxes' harem of wives, and she was picked as the most beautiful of the women. But explain why you included Esther and what was her story.
4: Well, first of all, I love Esther. And when I was 10 years old at a youth camp, the youth, if you think your youth ministry, your children's ministry doesn't impact lives, it does. I heard him every night at the campfire tell the story of Esther, and I was like, that's a normal woman. I want to be her. Mm. I needed someone to relate to in scripture.
5: Huh.
4: A hero of the faith for my female heart. And Esther, if I die, I die. And what I love about Esther's story is here she is married to Xerxes, who was not an amazing guy. He was horrible. If you study him historically,
5: pagan.
4: He was just murderous. He was an awful king. So Esther was encouraged by Mordecai to go back to the king. Maybe you're there for such a time as this. Mm-hmm. Older mentors are so important. The name of my podcast is Old Ladies Know Stuff, because I know old ladies poured into my life, and that's my heart for this season of my life in my senior years. But the point of her story is this. Who was watching all of that? Well, Artaxerxes, the son of Xerxes, was raised in the same palace. He would have known Esther's story. She was his stepmom. If you're a stepmom, listen up. Those kids that are yelling in your face, you're not my mom, I don't have to do my homework. You live out your faith. You love Jesus. You love them with Christ's love. And Artaxerxes one day was so influenced by his stepmom that he had a heart to let Nehemiah go back and build the wall, mm-hmm. and let them go back into the land. Stepmomming is a difficult season, and it is a unique calling, but it can have an influence far beyond anything you can imagine.
5: Mm-hmm. That is so good. And again, what a great perspective to think of moms of the Bible, or stepmoms in this case, of the Bible, and what they can teach us. I hope you've enjoyed this. Let's come back next time, Rhonda, and keep the discussion going, because there's more moms to talk about, and what a great legacy of motherhood you've shared with us today. I think moms everywhere will benefit from this wonderful book, Moms of the Bible, Life-Changing Lessons from the Fearless, Flawed, and Faithful. I love that title. 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

0: good morning to you and welcome to the W. Just something different, you know. Oh, the baby already woke up.
1: Yeah, that was jarring.
0: This kid has been a baby for over 2.5 years. It's baby Jonathan checking in.
1: Yep.
0: And a good morning to you and welcome to the WBGL Morning Show with Jonathan and Courtney. I'm Jonathan.
1: I'm Courtney.
0: We welcome you to this seventh day of May, a Thursday, 2026 in the year of our Lord Jesus Christ. And we're here for it.
1: We're so here for it. And if we are children, the Bible says children of God, that is, and we are, if we put our faith in him, then guess what? We're heirs. We're heirs of God and co-heirs with Christ. If indeed we share in his sufferings in order that we all also may share in his glory. That's just one great verse out of the entire great chapter of Romans 8.
0: So basically, you are royalty if you are in Jesus.
1: Yes.
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0: 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We're Jonathan and Courtney. Rhonda from Ottawa sent in a little text message.
1: Hi.
0: How'd you like to hear what she has to say?
1: Rhonda?

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1: Thank you.
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6: Mostly sunny here on your Thursday with increasing clouds later on and maybe the chance of some rain. Highs in the low and middle 60s. Rain showers again this evening, a low in the middle 40s. Friday looks like sunshine to begin, but rain to end things into Friday night. Now high temperatures, mid-60s northern Illinois, lower 70s down south. For WBGL, I'm meteorologist Kevin Lighty.

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1: Do you have a list of regrets? This longer than it's ever been.

0: That's What the Cross Is For. Cade Thompson on WBGL. We're Jonathan and Courtney. You know what today is?
1: May 7th.
0: Yes. Big day today.
1: A big day. Okay. Give me a hint.
0: I'll give you a hint. It is a shape and a letter.
1: Shape.
0: What's your favorite shape?
1: Square.
0: Okay, it's not square. Try again.
1: A circle.
0: Yes.
1: And O. A letter. It's O.
0: Not O. Not circle O.
1: Well.
0: Circle something else.
1: Circle K.
0: You got it.
1: Oh, Circle K. 40 cents off gas today. Oh, don't miss it.
0: I think most places, they started about 4 in the afternoon. I think some of them might be doing it in the morning. It's a little bit of a mixed message this year, I've noticed. Mm-hmm. But yeah, if you're in their free rewards program, you just sign up for that. And then I guess at the pump, you enter your phone number. I think that's how it works.
1: I think so, once you're in their program. And I've definitely taken advantage of this before, and my condolences go out to anybody who just filled up their tank like me.
0: All right. Now, let's just pretend that you didn't do that.
1: Okay.
0: And how many, because it's a limit of 35 gallons, so how many gallon tank do you have?
1: I have no idea.
0: Come on.
1: I just got a new vehicle, and I just have no idea.
0: You want to tell us what your new vehicle is?
1: Yeah, it's a Mazda CX-5, and I really like it, but I don't know. I have no idea.
0: I'll tell you right now, it's a 15-gallon tank.
1: 15, all right.
0: Yep, and so 15, if you're saving 40 cents a gallon on 15 gallons, how much savings is that?
1: Hmm.
0: Let's see, 15
1: I don't know.
0: Times 40 cents is $6.
1: Oh, okay. You know what? It all adds up.
2: 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The moms, grandmothers, mentors, spiritual mothers, and women who keep showing up with prayers, patience, hugs, meals, rides, and a heart that reflects Jesus. For some, this day is joyful. For others, it's tender. Wherever this Mother's Day finds you, may you know this. God sees you. God loves you. And you are not alone. Honoring women who love so well this Mother's Day. 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
6: Good morning to you. Sunshine here to begin the day, but some clouds and maybe a few showers later on. Highs between 60 and 63. That rain around here through tonight. Overnight lows in the mid-40s. And more rain expected, especially later into Friday night, with highs between 64 and 72. For WBGL, I'm meteorologist Kevin Leidy.

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3: Sunny here to begin the day, but some clouds increasing later on. A couple of showers possible, especially the later we get into, mainly this evening. Now, highs will top out in the low to mid-60s today, and lows tonight down to the mid-40s with some of that rain around. Now, we'll start out Friday dry, but then again, finding more rain moving in by Friday night. Highs on Friday between 65 and 72. For WBGL, I'm meteorologist Kevin Lighty.

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0: WBGL. That's Megan Woods. I'm Courtney. So glad you're here, and I have words for you from Jesus. Are you tired? Worn out? Burned out on religion? Come to me. Get away with me and you'll recover your life. I'll show you how to take a real rest. Walk with me and work with me. Watch how I do it. Learn the unforced rhythms of grace. I won't lay anything heavy or ill-fitting on you. Keep company with me and you'll learn to live freely and lightly.
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6: Mostly sunny here on your Thursday with increasing clouds later on and maybe the chance of some rain. Highs in the low and middle 60s. Rain showers again this evening, a low in the middle 40s. Friday looks like sunshine to begin, but rain to end things into Friday night. Now high temperatures, mid-60s northern Illinois, lower 70s down south. For WBGL, I'm meteorologist Kevin Lighty.

The rides, the meals, the prayers, the long days, the little moments no one else sees. 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

0: 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Good morning.
1: If you ever text us, sometimes we'll text you back just like some random encouragement throughout the day. And this one went out yesterday. And if you missed it or just didn't get it, I thought I'd share this. It's just the New Beginnings message from Revelation 21:5. It says, "He who was seated on the throne said, 'I'm making everything new.'" And it's a reminder that you're not forgotten, that God will not give up on you, and he's renewing you day by day.

0: That is new music from Elevation Worship on listener-supported WBGL, and that is, it's called Alleluia. I call it I Came to Praise, because it's kind of both.
1: You think it's one of those songs that should have, like, a second title?
0: I would actually change the title myself, but they didn't ask about that.
1: It does feel like that is a very prominent part of the song.
0: I Came to Praise.
1: Yeah.
0: Yeah. And we referenced, I don't know when it was, last week maybe. There was an old song, I don't know what you came to do, but I came to praise the Lord. Court had been unfamiliar with that song. And so before the day's over today, I'm hoping to teach you that one, Court.
1: All right.
0: Because I feel like people can be up for just learning a new song here and there.
1: Mm-hmm. Do you like songs that have titles that are kind of like

0: Looking for hope?
1: You've come to the right place.
0: Uplifting WBGL.
2: Wade.
3: That is correct, and you're almost correct about that. The interesting fact about her that she entered on the Wheel of Names is, I am the mother of God's child, Faith Hope Wade. Our dear friend that is now doing something with Jesus in heaven.
2: Yeah, we would love to know what he's up to.
3: Yes.
2: We miss him.
3: Spin it again, please. We love you, Wendy. Round and round and round it goes. It stops on Robert C. Lowry.
2: Okay, where's Robert from?
3: Robert's from Bonnie, Illinois, and rather than providing us his home address, he gave us a P.O. box.
2: Okay.
3: So if anybody wants to write him a letter, let me know, and I'll send you his P.O. box. He is a retired machinist and industrial maintenance person.
2: Oh, wow.
3: Which I was just kind of thinking about retirement this morning. And I was thinking, you know, the people that are retired at this time, I feel like that's something that's going out of fashion. I feel like fewer and fewer people are choosing to retire these days. And if you are, in fact, a person like Robert who's retired.
2: Oh, yeah, that's exactly right.
3: Well done.
2: Good job.
4: So the urgency in Tony's story, he didn't come to our family till he was 15 years old.
5: This is Focus on the Family Minute with Rhonda Stoppie as she describes the journey of adopting her son, Tony.
4: Steve was his youth pastor, and he came to Christ. He was in a very troubled home, and he just became our son. And in that very short time, we wanted to show him he had come to Christ. We wanted to discipline him in truth, but we wanted to show him what genuine faith lived out in a family looked like. So it was a very short season. But I just got back from their house. They live in Hawaii. I just got back visiting them, and I'm watching him raise his family in truth, finding a good fellowship for his kids to go to church, raising them in the nurture and admonition of the Lord. It was a very short season, but it was genuine and it was purposeful.
5: More encouraging stories from Rhonda Stoppie about being a wise parent at FamilyMinute.org.
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10: Good Thursday morning to you. Sunshine here to begin the day, but some clouds and maybe a few showers later on. Highs between 60 and 63. That rain around here through tonight. Overnight lows in the mid-40s. And more rain expected, especially later into Friday night, with highs between 64 and 72. For WBGL, I'm meteorologist Kevin Leidy.

0: WBGL. We're soaring to parts unknown this morning. And yesterday we had a guest in studio who was funny. After he visited, we took a picture. His name is Nate. He's visited before. And I saw that you'd posted some photos of his visit online yesterday, Court.
1: Yeah.
0: And when I opened up the social media yesterday afternoon just to take a look at some stuff, I thought it was me. I saw it because I wasn't in the picture. I was in the picture. It was you and Eric from Afternoons and this Nate who came and visited us. And I thought, well, it's just a picture of me and Court and Eric. Nope. That was Nate.
1: Well, I mean, it was probably just the fact that he has, like, dark-rimmed glasses.
0: I don't think so.
1: Okay.
0: I think we look alike.
1: Okay.
0: So anyway, Nate is a big WBGL fan, and he just celebrated a birthday, and he wanted to come to WBGL for his birthday. Some people have done this in the past.
1: Yeah. If I had known that I could do that when I was growing up, though, that just would have been my favorite birthday by far.
0: Yeah. I mean, we don't officially book parties here and stuff, but...
1: Right. But to just visit.
0: If somebody just calls and says, look, I love the station.
1: Yeah.
0: I'd love to stop by for 5 minutes.
1: I didn't know I could do that.
0: Yeah. Yeah. We'll reject you every other day, but if it's your birthday... Well, that's not true.
1: Not true.
0: It doesn't have to be your birthday.
1: No.
0: So anyway, he asked if he could come by, and we said, sure. And I just wanted to replay a little part of that from yesterday. What he wanted to do is he wanted to sit down and do a show with us.
1: Yes.
0: And so we said, well, we're good at doing shows. We can do that. This is a question I asked him. Do you ever get in fights with people or like misunderstandings or arguments?
2: Sometimes I have autism and I get mad real easily.
1: Oh, but you sounds like you have great self-awareness. It's very good.
2: Whenever I get mad.
0: I'm not sure.
1: He's like, oh.
0: He wasn't sure about that.
2: You know, like, nice and behave.
0: He said, be nice and behave.
1: Yes. I still stand by that. I think he's got self-awareness.
0: I do too. I think, you know, I asked him, do you ever get in fights with people? He didn't look like a guy that did. I thought he would say no. And then he said, well, sometimes I have autism and I get, what did he say? I get in.
1: He gets a little angry or gets in fights.
0: Irritated. What happens?
1: You know what? Hey, again, it's humility to even say that. So
0: I'm yeah, and then him. I thought it was really nice that Court, what's the first thing you did after he says, hey, look, sometimes I have autism. I do this stuff. I get in fights. The first thing out of your mouth, well, that's great self-awareness. You countered it with a compliment.
1: Well,
0: I got to learn how to do stuff like that. That was so neat. It changed the trajectory of the rest of the conversation.
1: Oh, well, thanks.
0: No problem.
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9: Mostly sunny here to begin the day, but some clouds increasing later on. A couple of showers possible, especially the later we get into, mainly this evening. Now, highs will top out in the low to mid-60s today, and lows tonight down to the mid-40s with some of that rain around. And we'll start out Friday dry, but then again, finding more rain moving in by Friday night. Highs on Friday between 65 and 72. For WBGL, I'm meteorologist Kevin Lighty.

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0: Devil, Get Behind Me. That is Emerson Day, and that is WBGL music, if I've ever heard it. We're Jonathan and Courtney. We're playing a lot of that type of music lately. That's about
1: rock?
0: It's pro, well, yes, but it's pro-God, anti-devil.
1: Yes, or that's true.
0: That one, Demons Run and Hide.
1: We're,
0: you know,
1: doing stuff like that, yeah.
0: It's time for Jesus and Jazz. And speaking of the devil, actually, literally speaking of the devil, that's a saying, right?
1: Yes.
0: But literally speaking of the devil, it's time for Jesus and Jazz, Judas edition.
1: Oh.
0: Which, didn't Jesus say that one of you has a devil?
1: Yes.
0: And it was Judas.
1: Ooh.
0: At the Last Supper, I think he said that. And all the disciples were like, oh, surely not me. Yeah. I wonder if Judas even said that. Probably not. So
1: what was he thinking?
0: Well, I know. So he betrayed the Lord Jesus for how many pieces of silver? Like 30?
1: Yeah. Man.
0: And it seemed like a lot at the time. But this guy, I really think this guy is the chief father of those who have greed.
1: Ooh, yeah.
0: And I say that as a person that has greed sometimes.
1: Yeah.
0: You know?
1: Yeah.
0: Like when we're being greedy, even if it's like relationally or if it is with money or whatever, we're being like Judas. That's not too good.
1: Mm-mm.
0: So what I've done this morning, so that you don't have to, is typed into Google, is Judas, and then I'm just seeing what the things populate. Now, what do you think the top one is?
1: Is Judas in heaven?
0: Yep, that's the first one. And then the second one is the alternative to that. Which I affectionately call heck. But so is Judas in one of those places?
1: Okay.
0: The next one is Judas and the Black Messiah a true story? I don't know what that is.
1: I don't know anything about that.
0: Okay. The next one says, is Judas by Lady Gaga a sin?
1: Okay.
0: I've heard that she has a song called Judas.
1: I didn't even know that.
0: But it's funny that they're asking, is the song a sin? Okay, which can songs be a sin? A song is art.
1: It can be like about sin.
0: Okay.
1: Okay.
0: Is Judas Priest in the Rock and Roll Hall of Fame?
1: All right. This is all over the place.
0: Okay. Here's one. Is Judas a saint?
1: Oh.
0: The answer is yes. Judas Thaddeus, the apostle.
1: I was going to say there were two Judases.
0: The other Judas, who was good. But the Iscariot one, not a saint.
1: Oh, man.
0: And finally, is Judas in the Last Supper painting?
1: Oh, I've never looked closely. I assume.
0: He is.
1: He was there. Yeah. Yep.
0: Leonardo da Vinci painted that. And he thought, well, I could either exclude Judas because he didn't end well, or I'll go ahead and keep him in there. And he kept him in there for historical recognition.
1: Sure.
0: So recapping our top story, I almost said Judas and Jazz.
1: Oh no.
0: I've been having some problems with my speech lately.
1: Oh, boy.
0: But Jesus and Jazz.
1: Yeah.
0: I don't want to be like Judas, who is the supreme leader, the example, the poster boy of greed. Mm. So anytime I start being greedy, I'm just going to say, oh, Judas, stop that. Talking to myself.
1: Keeping a clear mind there. The first things first.
0: Yes. I just don't want to adopt that as like a personality. Like, I don't want to go around being Judas.
1: No.
0: I'm just going to say when I'm greedy, I'm being like Judas, and that's not what we're doing.
1: No, we're nipping in the bud.
0: All right.
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5: Sunny here on your Thursday with increasing clouds later on and maybe the chance of some rain. Highs in the low and middle 60s. Rain showers again this evening, a low in the middle 40s. Friday looks like sunshine to begin, but rain to end things into Friday night. Now high temperatures, mid-60s northern Illinois, lower 70s down south. For WBGL, I'm meteorologist Kevin Lighty.

to the mothers, grandmothers, mentors, and anyone who has loved in a motherly way. You've helped make the world a better place. Celebrating you this Mother's Day on WBGO. Oh, wow.

0: See what I'm talking about? Another song about not the devil.
1: Right.
0: Not the demons. That one's from Josiah Queen. This is new on WBGL called Demons Run and Hide. And do you know that there are some scriptures that the devil does not want you to know about?
1: I'll bet there are.
0: You want to hear one?
1: Mm-hmm.
0: Number one, Luke 10:19. Behold, I give you the authority, Jesus said, to trample on serpents and scorpions and over all the power of the enemy, and nothing shall by any means hurt you.
1: How about it?
0: Jesus says, all authority's been given to me, and I'm giving you some of it.
1: Yes.
0: And then finally, I think this one's really important to keep in mind too. 2 Timothy 1:7. For God has not given us a spirit of fear, but of power and love and a sound mind. And so you can kind of see why the demons would run and hide from that.
1: You sure can.
2: If you've ever prayed for someone you love to come back to faith, this story is for you.
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8: Thursday morning to you. Sunshine here to begin the day, but some clouds and maybe a few showers later on. Highs between 60 and 63. That rain around here through tonight. Overnight lows in the mid-40s. And more rain expected, especially later into Friday night, with highs between 64 and 72. For WBGL, I'm meteorologist Kevin Lighty.

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0: WBGL new music from Katie Nicole. That is Have Your Way. We are Jonathan and Courtney, Courtney and Jonathan. And it's time for a current event quiz for Court.
1: Yeah.
0: Number one.
1: I'm just not too good at these.
0: What is the name of the strait that there's a lot of hubbub about right now? In the news.
1: Does it start with a B?
0: No.
1: Oh, crap.
0: It has to do with oil. And it's a strait. S-T-R-A-I-T.
1: Yeah, yeah. I did think of George Strait at first, so
0: it's canceling the same that spelling.
1: Can you give me a hint? Okay, maybe, yeah.
0: The answer is Hormuz or Hormuz.
1: Oh, I never would have gotten that.
0: Really?
1: Yeah.
0: Okay. Someone passed away recently. Mm. I believe it was yesterday. A well-known media mogul, Ted Turner.
1: Okay.
0: Tell me one or two things that Ted Turner was known for in his lifetime.
1: Ted Turner. Oh, no.
0: This isn't going too good.
1: It's not because I know the name. Mm-hmm. Oh, no.
0: Like, let's say that he founded a broadcast network and alliterated it. Can you think?

0: think of what broadcast system that might have been? All right. That would be TBS for Turner Broadcast System.
1: I never knew that's what that stood for.
0: He also founded CNN, the cable news network.
1: Oh.
0: Did a lot of other things as well. And Ted Turner's passed away. What sports team got a win last night in a walk? And the other team walked in.
1: The Cubs.
0: That's correct. They walked in the winning run in the 10th inning. The Cubs walk off the Reds for the third straight night.
1: Smoke those Reds. And get them out of here. I don't like them.
0: Okay. And do you want to keep going or you want
1: to
0: be done?
1: Yeah, well, maybe at least one more to try to redeem myself.
0: All right. Certain supplements are booming right now. They have to do with your health in a certain part of your body. What is it? What sort of health supplements?
1: We wouldn't call something like GLP-1 supplements, right? Because that's not a supplement.
0: That is a medication.
1: Just not making a supplement. Sure.
0: Okay, we're out of time.
1: Oh, no.
0: The answer is brain health supplements are booming right now. So, Strait of Hormuz.
1: Oh, boy. Ted Turner founded CNN.
0: Yep.
1: TBS.
0: And what year did Ted Turner found CNN?
1: Oh,
0: sorry,
1: please.
0: We're out of time again.
1: Yes, thank you.
0: 1980.
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5: Mostly sunny here to begin the day, but some clouds increasing later on. A couple of showers possible, especially the later we get into, mainly this evening. Now, highs will top out in the low and mid-60s today, and lows tonight down to the mid-40s with some of that rain around. Now, we'll start out Friday dry, but then again, finding more rain moving in by Friday night. Highs on Friday between 65 and 72. For WBGL, I'm meteorologist Kevin Lighty.

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0: You know what this month is?
1: Mental Health Awareness Month.
0: You better believe it.
1: Yes, it is.
0: And if you have some of that, that is very good. Mm-hmm. And if you don't have too much mental health, well, we're here to help. Mm-hmm. Not that we always have the best mental health. We'll just be honest about that. Well, yeah, I'll speak for myself.
1: I will throw myself right into that category.
0: Okay. We were talking to somebody yesterday here at WBGL, and they were saying, now you hear mental health awareness, and you think, those poor people that have diagnoses and have to be on meds or whatever, that's like one thing. Mm-hmm. And this is not a commentary about therapy and meds and all this kind of stuff. It's about the idea of you have physical health, you want to have mental health, regardless of if it's a diagnosed thing or not, just like you would with your physical health.
1: Right.
0: So you say, well, what are Jonathan and Courtney going to do to help me? Mm-hmm. I'll tell you what we're going to do. We're going to give away some hats.
1: You better believe it.
0: And you'd say, now, how does that help me? Well, because here's the deal. When you win the hat, okay?
1: Yeah.
0: And it says pray on it. It says it's the WBGL pray hat that can't be bought in any store.
1: It's really cool.
0: Every time you wear that hat, you're thinking to yourself, oh, where do I put this hat? On my head. Mm. What am I doing? What am I putting on my head? I'm putting prayer on my head. Mm-hmm. You know?
1: Yeah.
0: So it's going to remind you to pray for your mental health. And we even thought maybe it would help you protect the thing that's under the hat.
1: Yeah.
0: Which is your brain.
1: Yeah. Your mind, your mental health. So we're going to be giving those away next week. And we just wanted you to know ahead of time. So you could tune in and potentially get yourself that WBGL Pray hat. It's a really nice green color too, like a dark sage almost green.
0: Yeah, it's pretty cool.
1: It's nice.
0: It's pretty cool. So, and by the way, if you want to begin a 21-day text journey where you can text with us about your mental health, I don't think too many people are offering that. Mm-hmm. Just text the word well, WELL, to 41224.
2: 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For others, it's tender. Wherever this Mother's Day finds you, may you know this. God sees you. God loves you. And you are not alone. 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
6: Mostly sunny here on your Thursday with increasing clouds later on and maybe the chance of some rain. Highs in the low and middle 60s. Rain showers again this evening, a low in the middle 40s. Friday looks like sunshine to begin, but rain to end things into Friday night. Now high temperatures, mid-60s northern Illinois, lower 70s down south. For WBGL, I'm meteorologist Kevin Lighty.

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Making well with my soul. I need a peace that only heaven.

0: This is WBGL for Jonathan and Courtney. I need to make a correction.
1: Okay.
0: So we were talking about mental health issues, and we were talking about the fact that we have this 21-day journey that you can go on through text messaging, and I think I may have given the information incorrectly.
1: Okay.
0: So what we have is, because it's a mental health awareness month, and it's a good time to ask, how am I really doing, mind, body, and spirit? And if you'd say, well, my honest answer to that is, not too good. That's not good.
1: Mm-hmm.
0: However, have you ever heard the saying that says, it's okay to not be okay, but it's not okay to stay there?
1: Yeah.
0: Okay.
1: Mm-hmm.
0: Well, I just made it up, so I'm surprised you've heard
1: what?
0: It before.
1: Oh, what?
0: No,
1: sounded,
0: I'm just kidding.
1: What?
0: I didn't. So that's why we have this text journey, that all you have to do is send a little text, and we'll start texting you little wellness things from like some people that we know that are really smart on this.
1: Yeah, we would love for you to have that resource if you'd like. That feels like it would be something that would be helpful and enhance your life. 21-day text journey, very low-key, but could be really instrumental in your mental health.
0: Yeah. Because, it's just a text. It's not like you're signing up for some subscription or something.
1: No.
0: You can stop it at any time. Mm-hmm. But if you want us to bother you a little bit every day with some, I don't know, some helpful stuff from people like Susie Larson and Deborah Filetta and Elisa Keaton, well, then here's what you do. You text the word well to this number, and this number only, 41224. Any other phone numbers you've ever heard, forget about it. Just text well to 41224, just the word well, and that'll get you rocking. And we're going to text you every day with mental health stuff.
1: You betcha.
0: For 3 weeks.
1: Mm-hmm.
0: What is the number again?
1: 41224.
0: And you're texting what word?
1: The word well.
0: The word well. W-E-L-L.
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5: Thursday morning to you. Sunshine here to begin the day, but some clouds and maybe a few showers later on. Highs between 60 and 63. That rain around here through tonight. Overnight lows in the mid-40s. And more rain expected, especially later into Friday night, with highs between 64 and 72. For WBGL, I'm meteorologist Kevin Leidy.

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0: WBGL. That's new from Peter Burton. We're Jonathan and Courtney. We're very pro-Jesus on this show, and we want you to know always that, like, he gave his life so that you could have life. That's what we're about. We want to be known more for what we're for than what we're against.
1: Yes.
0: As you know, some people are.
1: Right.
0: But one thing that we are against on this show is that we don't like cussing too much.
1: No.
0: And so one thing you're not going to be hearing on this show is Courtney saying too many bad things.
1: Nope.
0: And I try to restrain myself as well.
1: Yeah, you won't hear it from Jonathan either.
0: However, you know what I've been tempted to do at the gas pump recently?
1: No.
0: Go against my morals.
1: Oh.
0: I'm not saying I gave in.
1: No.
0: But I'm saying I sure felt like it.
1: Okay.
0: Because when I looked at that number of the gas prices, I said,
1: I saw $4.99 this morning when I was coming in.
0: Which, you know, it's $4.99 and 9/10.
1: Oh.
0: Which means that's a $5 gallon of gas. It's here.
1: Oh.
0: Okay. Lord, please help the gas prices. We're going to say that prayer again.
1: Please,
0: seriously,
1: Lord.
0: This is not a joke. Dear Lord, please lower the gas prices, okay?
1: Amen.
0: Now, one way he has done that today is with Circle K.
1: Bless.
0: And they're doing a pretty cool thing today. They're giving you 40 cents off a gallon.
1: Yeah, so I think for some stations, or maybe all, it's like between 4 and 7 p.m. today.
0: Yep, but then I read the fine print and it said, but if you're an Inner Circle member, we might unlock it as early as 12:01 a.m.
1: So
0: I think we heard from Matt Nisbet. He said he got the app. And
1: good.
0: Yeah, he said 4 to 7. So good, that's probably the best way. But yeah, the ones that I've been going to, because I spent a lot of my life in gas stations. And they got the signs up and everything, 40 cents off.
1: Nice. Again. Oh, they're going to be packed today.
0: I bet they are.
2: There are moments in life that leave us saying, wow, God. And on the newest episode of Wow God Stories, we have some special moments to share with you about, by, and for mothers. A story of a son loving his mother as she deals with dementia.
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9: Mostly sunny here to begin the day, but some clouds increasing later on. A couple of showers possible, especially the later we get into, mainly this evening. Now, highs will top out in the low to mid-60s today, and lows tonight down to the mid-40s with some of that rain around. Now, we'll start out Friday dry, but then again, finding more rain moving in by Friday night. Highs on Friday between 65 and 72. For WBGL, I'm meteorologist Kevin Lighty.

that if you confess with your mouth the Lord Jesus and believe in your heart that God has raised him from the dead, you will be saved.

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1: The prayers of a mother can leave a mark for generations. Thank you, Mom, for the faith, love, and example you show every day that are shaping hearts and lives right now. Honoring you this Mother's Day on WBGL.

0: Now, here's a question. Is life too short?
1: Yeah. I think so.
0: To not dance every once in a while.
2: Yes.
1: Definitely that.
0: Okay.
1: Definitely.
0: I almost want to go on record and apologize for the times that I've danced publicly. Mostly at weddings.
1: Those are the best times to dance.
0: Yeah. So you're saying life is too short, just in general?
1: Mm-hmm.
0: Really?
1: Yeah.
0: Mm-hmm. Oh.
1: But that's okay because we have eternity, and you know Jesus. It just doesn't end right there. It gets better, so much better.
0: This thing we're listening to here right now is from the Gospel Brunch. You ever been to a Gospel Brunch?
1: I don't know if I have, actually.
0: They have them every Sunday at the House of Blues in Chicago.
1: Really?
0: Mm. If you can imagine this sort of worship environment.
1: Oh.
0: Well, some people don't call this worship. I do.
1: For sure it is.
0: Some people think only Hillsong is worship. I don't agree with that. Hillsong is worship, and so is this. So it's on Dearborn Street, just a little bit north of the Chicago River.
1: Okay.
0: All right.
1: The one that turns green.
0: Yep.
1: Every
0: know that building that they You know that building that they have in downtown Chicago where you can see all the cars parked on it. It's like a parking garage. It's like 30 stories tall. Well, it's right next to that.
1: Good.
0: And every Sunday they have one of these gospel brunches. And what you do is you go to it and you eat unlimited breakfast or brunch. And you listen to this and you praise. And that's all you do.
1: That sounds amazing.
0: I would
1: go to that.
0: You leave with a full spirit and a very full stomach.
1: So good.
0: So anyway, just throwing it out there.
1: House of Brews.
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Mostly sunny here on your Thursday with increasing clouds later on and maybe the chance of some rain. Highs in the low and middle 60s. Rain showers again this evening, a low in the middle 40s. Friday looks like sunshine to begin, but rain to end things into Friday night. Now, high temperatures, mid-60s northern Illinois, lower 70s down south. For WBGL, I'm meteorologist Kevin Lighty.

0: perfectly.
1: New from Micah Tyler, that is Perfectly. And this is WBGL. We're Jonathan and Courtney. We just wanted to say goodbye, but we'll be back tomorrow.
2: We will.
1: If the Lord wills.
2: And?
1: That's all.
2: And in the creek?
1: If it rises, I'm going to be here. You can take the day off if you're that worried about it.
2: Okay. Just checking.
3: Okay. This is going to be such an exciting day. I hope you enjoy it.
4: 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Parting is such sweet sorrow.

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4: Thursday morning to you. Sunshine here to begin the day, but some clouds and maybe a few showers later on. Highs between 60 and 63. That rain around here through tonight. Overnight lows in the mid-40s. And more rain expected, especially later into Friday night, with highs between 64 and 72. For WBGL, I'm meteorologist Kevin Leidy.

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0: He knows your hopes, and He's at work. Holding on to hope with you this Mother's Day. Uplifting WBGL.

WBGLA. It's Danielle. It's easy to think of a complaint, but changing that complaint into thanks. Oh, it feels really good to do this. Like your kids have their toys all over the floor and it's like, oh, but changing that into thank you, Lord, for toys on the floor, which means children well loved. Here's Francesca Battistelli.

0: got a joyful thing for you to try. I'm Danielle. It's WBGL. And let's call it Thankful Thursday today because complaints come so easy. So we want to give thanks and even change our complaints into thanks. I was reading about this and thinking about it, and there's a pile of laundry that I have yet to get to. It's like, oh, there's all these obstacles in the way, been busy working, get home, make dinner, make lunches, clean up, need to sleep. And so I keep seeing that laundry and I think, oh, so to change that into a thanks, I said, Lord, thank you for those clothes that need to be washed and organized. Thank you for providing clothes for me. And it felt so good to do that. So would you do the same thing? Would you think about a complaint that you have and turn it into a thanks? It's a really great exercise. And if you can think of one, a complaint to turn into a thanks, I would love to hear about it. If you'd send me a text at 866-917-9245, 866-917-9245. Thanks.
1: This Mother's Day, WBGL is grateful for the women who love in quiet, faithful, beautiful ways. The moms, grandmothers, mentors, spiritual mothers, and women who keep showing up with prayers, patience, hugs, meals, rides, and a heart that reflects Jesus. For some, this day is joyful. For others, it's tender. Wherever this Mother's Day finds you, may you know this. God sees you. God loves you. And you are not alone. Honoring women who love so well this Mother's Day. Uplifting WBGL.
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5: Increasing clouds as we head throughout your Thursday. The possibility of a few isolated showers. Not everybody's going to see rain, though. High still in the low and mid-60s and lows tonight to the mid-40s with that rain chance still around. Friday partly cloudy with those rain opportunities returning again into Friday night. The highs during the day between 65 and 72. For WBGL, I'm meteorologist Kevin Lighty.

mother's love often shows up in quiet ways, steady prayers, faithful presence, and a heart that keeps giving. Honoring that beautiful kind of love this Mother's Day on WBGL.

taking our complaints and turning them into thanks. Like, oh, this house is so noisy. Will I ever get a moment of peace? Changing that to, thank you, Lord, that noise in every room means a home that's full of life. Here's Ann Wilson on WBGL. Strong.

0: Amen.
1: WBGL, welcome. I'm Danielle. Let's call today Thankful Thursday and take a complaint and turn it into thanks. Now, how could we do this with laundry? Because laundry is, oh boy, it should be a full-time job, right? And I was behind on laundry and over the weekend just hit that laundry hard. My daughter, she's 17. Her name is Isabella. So good at folding. She helped me. I said, okay, yeah, that didn't seem like that much. Then, Mom, that was like 6 loads. But now I'm looking again. I pass the laundry room and there's more dirty clothes. And it's like, oh boy, it's easy to complain about. So taking our laundry complaints and changing them into thanks. How about this? Laundry piled up means an abundance of blessings. If you have a complaint about laundry or something else that you could turn into a thanks, would you let me know for our Thankful Thursday? Would you send me a text at this number, 866-917-9245?
2: How much do you move during your day? 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Your body was designed to move regularly. Walking, stretching, lifting, even simple daily activity improves circulation, boosts mood, and supports long-term health. Movement reduces stress hormones and increases feel-good chemicals in your brain. It's one of the most powerful, underused tools for both physical and mental health. And it doesn't have to be complicated. Start where you are. Move a little bit more today than you did yesterday. Even a short walk can shift your entire day. In a world that pulls us in every direction, movement reconnects us. So take care of your body. It's what carries you through

Some of the strongest women in our lives are not only moms, but grandmothers, mentors, and spiritual mothers who have loved, prayed, and shown us Jesus. We celebrate you this Mother's Day on WBGL.

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1: Crumbs on the counter, dishes in the sink. How can we be thankful for those things? I'm Danielle. This is WBGL, turning our complaints into thanks. It takes a little bit of thinking. I was reading about this and I wanted to share it with you because it's been a special thing for my heart to find those complaints that instantly come to my mind, that you feel like, this is hard. I don't want to do this. But then changing that complaint into a thanks. Crumbs on the counter, dishes in the sink means bellies that were filled. It means enough food for you, for your family. If you can think about a complaint that you could turn into a thanks, would you send me a text? It's so encouraging for me to hear. 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
2: I wanted to let you know, they are bringing back Chi Chi's.
1: What?
2: And I think they're opening one in, like, Minnesota is going to be their first one. Like, the original family that owned it is bringing it back.
1: Really?
2: And the thing that you were thinking about was chile con queso, I think. That was, like,
3: yeah,
2: the best episode
1: ever. Oh, yes.
3: Guatemala. Vita salsa.
2: Uh-huh.
3: Huevos rancheros to the
1: flesh. 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
3: Yeah, yeah.
1: Guess we're going to all have
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1: to take a road trip.
3: See you later.
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8: Increasing clouds as we head throughout your Thursday. The possibility of a few isolated showers. Not everybody's going to see rain, though. Highs still in the low and mid-60s and lows tonight to the mid-40s with that rain chance still around. Friday partly cloudy with those rain opportunities returning again into Friday night. The highs during the day between 65 and 72. For WBGL, I'm meteorologist Kevin Lighty.

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We've all done it. We've all asked God why. When there's pain, when there's frustration, God, why? Why did you let this happen? I have something comforting for you, something that comforted me in my wise. I want to share it with you coming up. I'm Danielle. Here's Toby Mac on WBGS.

To the mom who feels tired, stretched thin, or unseen right now, what you're doing matters more than you know. God is using your love in powerful ways, encouraging you this Mother's Day on WBGO.

0: It's okay to ask God why. It's okay to even complain to God. I'm Danielle. This is WBGL, something that I have learned a lot about in the past several years. If you look at the Psalms complained to God a lot. They lamented, they got it out, and then they came back to trusting Him. Complaining actually helped them come back to trust. When we do ask God, why did you allow this to happen? Why did this go on for so long? Why do I feel this pain? C.S. Lewis, he's a theologian, an author. He wrote this: remember, He is the artist and you are only the picture. You can't see it, so quietly submit to being painted. God is the artist. He is creating a masterpiece in your life, even when we cannot understand the process. Remember, He is the artist and you are only the picture. You can't see it, so quietly submit to being painted.
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6: Increasing clouds as we head throughout your Thursday. The possibility of a few isolated showers. Not everybody's going to see rain, though. Highs still in the low and mid-60s and lows tonight to the mid-40s with that rain chance still around. Friday partly cloudy with those rain opportunities returning again into Friday night. The highs during the day between 65 and 72. For WBGL, I'm meteorologist Kevin Lighty.

0: Mental health is vitally important. May is Mental Health Awareness Month, and we want you to be whole and well, and we have a tool to help you with this. I'll share more about it coming up. I'm Danielle. 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
1: You can't

0: letting Jesus change your life, the first step on a journey to becoming whole and well. Hey, it's Danielle on WBGL. Jesus, so concerned about our eternal soul, but also concerned about our mental health right now. May is Mental Health Awareness Month, a great time to check in with yourself and ask, how am I really doing, mind, body, and spirit? If you have felt overwhelmed and discouraged, you can know you're not alone. And we have something we'd like to point you towards to encourage you in your journey to becoming mentally healthy. It's called Whole and Well, a 21-day text journey. And this has been designed, and these women, these authors, they have intentionally put their wellness as a high priority as far as fitness, counseling, taking care of you. So if you sign up for this, you'll get this encouragement in all of these areas from Susie Larson. She's an author and a speaker. Just love her ministry. Deborah Folletta and Alisa Keaton, they do counseling and fitness. I'm so excited for this. Would love for you to be a part. Now you text, it's not our regular number. You have to text our short code to sign up for this. So if you'd like to, text WELL, W-E-L-L, to 41224. Again, text WELL to 41224.
1: 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It takes stick-to-itiveness, persistence. 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

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He sees your hard work, your love, and your faithfulness, and one day they'll see it too. We honor you this Mother's Day on WBGL.

0: grave robber.
1: Imagine Jesus comes into your town. He starts holding these meetings at the town hall. He's teaching. Anyone can come. That would be amazing. I'm Danielle. This is WBGL. And he has a podium. Anyone can come up and ask him a question. And this young, rich guy in town, he's done a lot of good for the town. He comes up and he says, "Good teacher, what good thing do I need to do to have eternal life?" And then Jesus starts going through the commandments. Well, follow the commandments. Don't murder. Don't commit adultery. Don't steal. Don't lie, etc. And then the young man's like, "Well, great. I've done these things. Is there anything else I need to do?" And Jesus said, "Well, sell all that you have, all your riches, give to the poor. You'll have treasure in heaven and come follow me." Well, then this rich young guy, his face just falls because he did not want to give up his great possessions. And he went away sad. And hopefully he worked through that. And then he did follow Jesus. The Bible doesn't tell us. But this is what happened, except this was back in the day when Jesus walked the earth. And this is what Jesus confronts each of us with, because we can do so much, right? We can say, "Well, I don't lie. I don't steal. I haven't done these things." But what do we still lack? That is what Jesus asks for. He wants everything. And in return, he gives us more. But it is surely difficult to let go of things. Just like this rich young man, he did not want to let go of his riches. He was like, "Oh, can I follow Jesus and have both?" And it's one or the other. So I just want to challenge you, what do you still lack? What are you holding on to that Jesus is saying, "Give it over to me"? And if you want to follow Jesus, you want to continue this conversation, would love for you to reach out and text our short code. It's 41224. Again, 41224. When you text the name Jesus there, you'll be able to get just insights for what it means to follow Jesus, to give everything to him. And you'll even be able to chat with someone. Again, text Jesus to 41224.
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6: Increasing clouds as we head throughout your Thursday. The possibility of a few isolated showers. Not everybody's going to see rain, though. Highs still in the low and mid-60s and lows tonight to the mid-40s with that rain chance still around. Friday partly cloudy with those rain opportunities returning again into Friday night. The highs during the day between 65 and 72. For WBGL, I'm meteorologist Kevin Lighty.

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How do you save money on gas right now? If you have any tips or tricks, I would love to know. If you're in central or southern Illinois, Circle K has the 40 cents off per gallon from 4 to 7 p.m. Also, some parts of Indiana like Schererville and Dyer, but up in Chicagoland, I have an idea for you. If you're up there, it might help. I'm Danielle. I'll share that coming up. Here's Building 429. Sometimes

0: God knew exactly who your child would need, and He chose you. 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

0: WBGL, welcome. It's Danielle. It's the time of high gas prices. So what do we do? If you have any tips or tricks, I would love for you to share them with me. And I just may share them here on the air during our time together. 866-917-9245. Now today, Circle K has their 40 cents off per gallon from 4 p.m. to 7 p.m. And there's locations in Central Illinois and Southern Illinois. None up in Chicagoland. In Schererville and Dyer, if you drive into there and you're in the Chicago area, and I'm not sure if it's better to go right at 4 or later. It's going to be a little crowded, but that's okay. It's worth it to save that 40 cents per gallon. Now, this is just one day. Something that I did over the weekend was use my Meijer M-Perks. If you have a Meijer grocery store near you, I love the M-Perks because there is just coupons in there and all that stuff if you have the Meijer app. And then every time you shop, you get points and you can earn 10 cents off per gallon of gas at the Meijer gas station, 50 cents off, up to a dollar off. Now, I usually did the 50 cents off, but now I've been saving my points. And we did the dollar off over the weekend. My daughter and I, Isabella, she's 17. She recently bought her own car all by herself. And so we filled up my gas tank and then we moved her car up, held the gas pump and filled hers up. They cut us off at 30 gallons. I didn't know this was a thing they did, I guess, because of credit card fraud and all of that. But I have a 17-gallon tank in my car, so I saved $17, which felt amazing. So M-Perks, if you don't mind doing that little bit of work and waiting, you can save on gas that way. If you have any other tips or tricks, send me a text. Would love to know them, how you're saving money on gas. 866-917-9245.
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7: Increasing clouds as we head throughout your Thursday. The possibility of a few isolated showers. Not everybody's going to see rain, though. Highs still in the low and mid-60s and lows tonight to the mid-40s with that rain chance still around. Friday partly cloudy with those rain opportunities returning again into Friday night. The highs during the day between 65 and 72. For WBGL, I'm meteorologist Kevin Lighty.

saving money on gas, not very easy right now. If you do have a Circle K near you, 4 to 7 p.m. today, they have 40 cents off per gallon. It might be a little crowded, but getting there early, not sure if that's the best thing. Here's Katie Nicole on WBGM.

0: Hi, this is Becky.
1: Hi, Becky. It's Danielle from WBGL. How are you?
0: Hi, Danielle. I'm good, thank you.
1: Good. Okay, so you have a way to save money on gas, especially because it's so high right now, and I want to hear more because you texted in, and I was like, okay, how does this work?
0: We get gas at Kroger, and so anything we buy, of course, at Kroger, so we're like, well, we eat out all the time. Why not just buy gift cards that we eat out to? You know, we go to Bob Evans and Cracker Barrel, and they're all there. And a lot of times you get 4-time fuel points. So,
1: okay, so say you get a $20 gift card, then do you get 80 points then?
0: Well, if it's 4 times, yes.
1: Oh, okay. And so you're seeing this. You're going to the gas pump, and then how much do you save per gallon?
0: A lot of times we're at a dollar.
1: Nice.
0: And we do the same thing that you just said. My husband I'll fill up first.
1: Yes.
0: Smaller tank. And then he fills up. So.
1: Well, this was the first time my daughter and I did this over the weekend because she pays for her own gas. And we're like, how are we going to do this? So I filled up. Then she held the gas pump. I pulled into a parking spot. I pulled her car up. And, you know, it's an awkward couple minutes, but who cares? I mean, we got to save money on gas right now.
0: Yeah. Well, I tell you what we've been doing. We started out doing that, and now we park one on each side of the pump, and then we can just hand the pump around.
1: Oh, that's really smart.
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1: This Mother's Day, if life does not look the way you hoped it would, may your heart be reminded God is with you and He has not forgotten you. 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

0: New from We the Kingdom on WBGL. It's called Rescue Me. Hey, I'm Danielle. We're praying God rescue us from these high gas prices. A lot of good tips. Texted in and called in. Priscilla said she has her car in economy mode and she tries to drive the speed limit wherever she goes. That saves on gas. She said she should be doing this anyways, which we all feel the same as you, Priscilla. Many loyalty programs like Kroger, Meijer, Circle K, if you have a Circle K gas station near you. Today, 4 to 7 p.m., it's 40 cents off per gallon. But you do have to be a Circle K Rewards member. Therese texted and said, make sure you say that, which is true. I am a rewards member. And this is a really good thing to sign up for because it's free. And when you become a Circle K Gas Rewards member, your first five fill-ups are, I think, 20 or 25 cents off per gallon. And then they give you like some free cups of coffee and things like that, which I've enjoyed. So hold on. Buckle up. We're going to make it through this together with these gas prices. Have a great, great afternoon.
1: 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The moms, grandmothers, mentors, spiritual mothers, and women who keep showing up with prayers, patience, hugs, meals, rides, and a heart that reflects Jesus. For some, this day is joyful. For others, it's tender. Wherever this Mother's Day finds you, may you know this. God sees you. God loves you. And you are not alone. 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
5: Increasing clouds as we head throughout your Thursday. The possibility of a few isolated showers. Not everybody's going to see rain, though. High still in the low and mid-60s and lows tonight to the mid-40s with that rain chance still around. Friday partly cloudy with those rain opportunities returning again into Friday night. The highs during the day between 65 and 72. For WBGL, I'm meteorologist Kevin Lighty.

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That's the plan for today. We're counting up our blessings together on WBTL. Hi, Lindsay. Don't forget this. You have hope. You have hope for the future, for the next life, a hope for heaven because of what Jesus has done. You get to have a hope for a perfect life with him forever. Here's Toby Mac. Heaven on my mind. I got heaven.

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Uplifting WBGL.

0: perfectly.
1: That's Micah Tyler and Perfectly on WBGL. I'm Eric. You know, we value prayer here at WBGL. It's really important. And I was just thinking about the National Day of Prayer. That is today. It was established back in 1952 by Congress, and then in 1988, it was set as the first Thursday in May each year. So every year since 1952, this is a thing, and it's really important. The heart behind it is simple. It's about people everywhere in homes, workplaces, schools, and communities choosing to pray. And maybe you missed out on it today. There's been observances in many places, people coming together to pray. But some ways that you could pray today is simply just pause and talk to God here in your day. Pray for your family, pray for your community, pray for leaders and those who serve, pray for peace where there's stress or division, and pray for God to lead you today. Maybe just as simple as that, and just that invitation to God. Just saying, God, we acknowledge you, and we want to bring these needs before you today. So many people doing that across the nation, and we're just thankful for the National Day of Prayer and that it continues every single year.
2: There are moments in life that leave us saying, wow, God. And on the newest episode of Wow God Stories, we have some special moments to share with you. 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A story of a son loving

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1: We're thinking about getting married, and your mom would want to know what you think about that. 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
0: A story of a mother longing to be reunited with her son again.
2: 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And he said he knew in that moment that he had to come home.
0: And I have some stories from my own life as well. 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
7: Turning cloudy here with a few scattered showers possible through the rest of your Thursday. Same for the rest of tonight with lows down into the middle 40s. Friday partly cloudy in the morning, but then rain chances returning by Friday night. Highs topping out between 64 and 72. Saturday looks beautiful. For WBGL, I'm meteorologist Kevin Leidy.

This Mother's Day, if life does not look the way you hoped it would, may your heart be reminded God is with you and He has not forgotten you. Uplifting WBG.

WBGL, I'm Eric, thinking about Mother's Day coming up on the weekend. And I know for some, it can be a really special time. And for others, it can be a difficult time, a really hard time. And maybe that is your experience this year. Maybe it's been an experience that you've faced. And I was thinking about Psalm 34. It talks about God being near to the brokenhearted and saving those who are crushed in spirit. And I pray, friend, that you will know that God is near to you if you are brokenhearted and crushed in spirit. He knows all about it. I pray that you will feel his presence, not only know about his presence, but you'll experience it over the weekend coming up.

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0: Zach Williams and Less Like Me on WBGL. I'm Eric. Hey, did you like that song? What do you think about that song we just played? Well, it's important what you think, but it's really important if you're on the WBGL music team, because as you're part of that, you're going to help us decide, hey, I like that song a lot, I want to hear it more, or you will decide that maybe I don't like to hear that one as much. And so we're wanting to play the songs that you want to hear. We want to play those the most. And the only way we can do that is through your involvement in our WBGL music team. And so it's really special here at WBGL to have something like this and to bring you in, our listening friend, to be part of it. I was thinking about last week's top five music team songs. You know, our music team, here's what they said. Let's get a drum roll, please. We always do that, right? The top five songs from last week. Amazing Grace, My Chains Are Gone. Wow, I believe that was from Chris Tomlin back in, I think, 2007. Worship Through It by Tasha Layton and Chris Brown. God's Story by Ann Wilson. Honest by Leanna Crawford. And Glorious Day by Passion and Christian Stanfield. Those are the top five music team songs, WBGL songs from last week's survey. So you help us out. You let us know. And with new songs as well. And so thank you for being part of our WBGL music team. You say, Eric, how do I join? How do I become part of this? And do I have to pay a fee? Absolutely not. This is free. 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

0: WBGL, I'm Eric. Recently, one of my daughters got her first job, and it's an assisted living home as a dietary aide, and she got back from that first night of work. And I said, how did it go? And she said, well, it was a lot. It was a bit overwhelming. And I sensed that she was concerned about not knowing names of people and not understanding some processes and how things were working. And I told her, I said, well, here's the key. It is your first day on the job. And we have to, you know, cut ourselves a little bit of slack. And I said, you're going to pick up on it. You'll pick up on the names. You'll pick up on everything that you're supposed to be doing. And hopefully it's something that, you know, you can enjoy as you learn. Well, fast forward, it was last evening after being there for a few days. She said, I asked, how did it go? And she said, Dad, I love it. I love the residents. I love doing the work. It's so meaningful. They are such wonderful people that I get to serve and spend time with. And, you know, as her dad, that was really fulfilling to hear, you know? And I think it really is true. When we're doing something to help someone else, it can make us feel so good.
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5: Turning cloudy here with a few scattered showers possible through the rest of your Thursday. Same for the rest of tonight with lows down into the middle 40s. Friday partly cloudy in the morning, but then rain chances returning by Friday night. Highs topping out between 64 and 72. Saturday looks beautiful. For WBGL, I'm meteorologist Kevin Lighty.

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0: WBGL America. Hey, remember this. Proverbs 15, it says, a gentle answer turns away anger, but a harsh word stirs it up. That's something important to keep in mind, that gentle answer turning away wrath.
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0: WBGL, I'm Eric. Oftentimes we think of weakness as detrimental, right? Just kind of a natural thought that we have that weakness is a detriment. Really, you could think of it this way. It's an opportunity to receive God's abundant grace and strength. His strength is made perfect in our weakness. And so, you know, you might have some limitations. You might have some weakness. You might have some things in your life that feel impossible to overcome. It just feels impossible. What would it look like to think about it this way, as your weakness as an invitation to receive God's power? And I think we can receive that when we understand, hey, I'm weak, but He is strong. I can't do this on my own. I'm going to rely on Him.
1: This Mother's Day, WBGL is grateful for the women who love in quiet, faithful, beautiful ways. The moms, grandmothers, mentors, spiritual mothers, and women who keep showing up with prayers, patience, hugs, meals, rides, and a heart that reflects Jesus. For some, this day is joyful. For

0: others, it's tender. Wherever this Mother's Day finds you, may you know this. God sees you. God loves you. And you are not alone. 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
4: Turning cloudy here with a few scattered showers possible through the rest of your Thursday. Same for the rest of tonight with lows down into the middle 40s. Friday partly cloudy in the morning, but then rain chances returning by Friday night. Highs topping out between 64 and 72. Saturday looks beautiful. For WBGL, I'm meteorologist Kevin Lighty.

to every mom in the middle of the mess, the noise, and the nonstop pace of life. 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

WBGL, I'm Eric. Hey, this one's for the kids. Kids in school, you're almost out, aren't you? Almost finished? And sometimes as you're getting close to the end, the last few days, you get what we used to say in the 1900s, antsy. Do they still say that today? Getting close to the end, and it's hard sometimes. It's really hard, and you just have to lock it in and give it your best for the remaining days. You're going to be done pretty soon.

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0: Amen. Friend, God created you on purpose and with purpose. WBGL, I'm Eric. Here's how it goes. We learn this in Ephesians 2:10. For we are his workmanship, created in Christ Jesus for good works, which God prepared beforehand that we should walk in them.
1: One author called it a long obedience in the same direction. Hello, I'm Chuck Swindoll. He got it right, didn't he? The Christian life is a long obedience in the same direction. It takes stick-to-itiveness, persistence. Calvin Coolidge wrote this, "Press on." Nothing in the world can take the place of persistence. Talent will not. Nothing is more common than unsuccessful individuals with talent. Genius will not. Unrewarded genius is almost a proverb. Education will not. The world is full of educated derelicts. Persistence and determination alone are omnipotent. Say, are you persistent in pursuing Christ? Press on.
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0: WBGL, I'm Eric. If you're in a rough season right now, keep in mind it is that. It is a season, and it is rough, and maybe it's been for a very long time that you've been in this season. The one thing that's true about seasons is they do come and go. And so I believe that you will pass through this difficult season, and there will be joy. There will be a different chapter in your book, so to speak. So keep that in mind. As a blessing offers song says, we share on WBGL, I believe there are going to be brighter days. And I'm believing that for you. Good seasons, bad seasons, it's all part of the journey. And maybe you've been in a bad one for quite a while. I pray that that will end soon, that God will give you the grace and patience and perseverance through that, and that you'll be able to look back in a different season and you'll see how God moved and how he helped you in that difficult time.
1: Jonathan and Courtney. I wanted to let you know, they are bringing back Chi-Chi's.
2: What?
1: And I think they're opening one in like Minnesota is going to be their first one. Like the original family that owned it is bringing it back.
2: Really?
1: And the thing that you were thinking about was chile con queso, I think. That was like the best episode ever.
2: Oh, chile con queso. Yes.
3: And Guatemala. Pita salsa.
1: Uh-huh.
3: Huevos rancheros to the crush.
2: This is great news.
3: Yeah.
2: Guess we're going to all have
3: we're
2: to take a road trip.
3: See you later.
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8: Cloudy here with a few scattered showers possible through the rest of your Thursday. Same for the rest of tonight with lows down into the middle 40s. Friday partly cloudy in the morning, but then rain chances returning by Friday night. Highs topping out between 64 and 72. Saturday looks beautiful. For WBGL, I'm meteorologist Kevin Lighty.

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The prayers of a mother can leave a mark for generations. Thank you, Mom, for the faith, love, and example you show every day that are shaping hearts and lives right now. Honoring you this Mother's Day on WBGL.

How good it is. That's Chris Tomlin on WBGL America. And I love that word good, because when I think of the word good, I think of God, because God is good. That is who he is.

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1: WBGL America, I was so blessed to have a conversation with my grandmother today. It was only for a few minutes, but it was wonderful, and I'm going to call her back tomorrow, maybe even have her on the show. We'll see if I can do that. She's 101 today. Her birthday is today. And a few months ago, she said, "You know how old I am, don't you?" And I said, "You're up 100. And she said, "No, I'm 106 months. So I know she's been looking forward to this milestone. And I was just thinking about 101. So when she was born, that was 1925. And that's when Calvin Coolidge was president of the U.S. That's unbelievable. I was looking into some other statistics about when my grandmother was born. Average house cost of $6,000. Gallon of gas, 21 cents. Average yearly income was $1,500. Many homes did not have electricity or indoor plumbing yet, especially in rural America. And there's a lot more about that, but she's experienced a lot in her lifetime, as you can imagine. And celebrating her 101st birthday today.
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7: Cloudy here with a few scattered showers possible through the rest of your Thursday. Same for the rest of tonight with lows down into the middle 40s. Friday, partly cloudy in the morning, but then rain chances returning by Friday night. Highs topping out between 64 and 72. Saturday looks beautiful. For WBGL, I'm meteorologist Kevin Lighty.

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0: WBGL, I'm Eric. What would you like freedom from in your life? You just want freedom from it. Susie Larson is an author and a Faith Radio host, and she said something that really stood out to me in a talk. I heard this. She said, freedom doesn't come without our participation. Freedom doesn't come without our participation. It's not just enough to want freedom. We have to be involved in it. We have to participate. And it made me think of Numbers 13 and 14 in the Old Testament in the Bible. God had brought the children out of Israel right to the edge of the promised land. But instead of trusting him, they focused on the giants that were said to be in that land. And they complained in their tents and they let fear take over. And what should have been a step into freedom became 40 years of wandering in the wilderness. And so, you know, sometimes we do the same thing. We let fear keep us stuck when God is calling us to move forward. And so just remember that in wanting that freedom, it requires participation on our part.
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A mother's love often shows up in quiet ways, steady prayers, faithful presence, and a heart that keeps giving. Honoring that beautiful kind of love this Mother's Day on WBGL.

0: Perhaps you have heard this phrase or you have used this phrase in your life, and it is this. Okay, why not? I'll go ahead and give it a try. Have you ever used that phrase? Okay, why not? I'll go ahead and give it a try. 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And you might say, well, when I do this, I never win. Well, now could be your time. Who knows? Maybe you will win, or this mom, this grandma, mentor, or friend will win because you have entered their name. Now, you need to do that before the end of Friday tomorrow, May the 8th, because on the weekend it's over. And so now would be a great time sometime this afternoon to enter that name of that person for this Mother's Day giveaway. 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
5: Cloudy here with a few scattered showers possible through the rest of your Thursday. Same for the rest of tonight with lows down into the middle 40s. Friday partly cloudy in the morning, but then rain chances returning by Friday night. Highs topping out between 64 and 72. Saturday looks beautiful. For WBGL, I'm meteorologist Kevin Lighty.

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